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13: From the Sky News Centre at 2, the number of households unable to afford basics like food and heating has hit a record high. Analysis from the Joseph Rowntree Foundation shows 7.5 million households haven't been able to afford at least one essential item in the last 6 months. The report suggests Andy Burnham is taking over as Prime Minister when the cost of living has never been higher. Speaking before he entered Number 10, Mr. Burnham outlined his priorities.
14: Let's deal with some of the pressures people are under in terms of the everyday bills that they're paying.
1: you know, life has changed for people and it's not necessarily got better. And I think we just need to be relentlessly focused on that.
13: Anna Solwer is to step down as Scottish Labour leader after being made a life peer and appointed a business minister in Andy Burnham's government. He becomes the latest senior figure to be promoted following Mr Burnham's arrival in Downing Street. US Defence Secretary Pete Hegseth says the war with Iran has cost around $37 billion so far. His appearance before a Senate committee was repeatedly interrupted by anti-war protesters calling for an end to the bombing in Iran and Palestine. Young obese women are driving a rise in early-onset type 2 diabetes across England. Researchers from Imperial College London found that while older people still make up most new cases, it's increasing rapidly in people aged under 40. Dr. Shivani Misra led the research.
14: What we think is going on is that younger people are now developing obesity, and not just, you know, slightly obese, severe obesity, at younger ages, and because of that, they're developing type 2 diabetes much earlier on in life.
13: Morgan Rogers has become the most expensive British footballer of all time after signing for Chelsea from Aston Villa for £117 million. The England international has agreed a seven-year contract at Stamford Bridge. And a rare sighting of a puffin chick known as a puffling has given conservationists fresh hopes for Dorset's dwindling puffin population. That's the latest. I'm Daisy Steele.

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0: for the creamiest, dreamiest coconut milk, it's always Tropical Sun. 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
17: From the Sky News Centre at 3. Andy Burnham told the first meeting of his cabinet they must take the pressure off those struggling with the cost of living. A Joseph Rowntree Foundation report shows over 7.5 million people have cut back on essential goods like food or heating over the past 6 months. Here's Energy Secretary Miatta Farmbula.
4: We understand that people are under a huge amount of pressure. So £45 off electricity bills by cutting VAT is a down payment to give people just a bit of breathing room whilst we do the job of driving down energy bills for good.
17: Two of the men jailed over the death of PC Andrew Harper could be released early under the government's prisoner release scheme. Jesse Cole and Albert Bowers were convicted of manslaughter after the officer was dragged to his death while responding to a burglary in Berkshire in 2019. Mr. Harper's mother says it feels like a slap in the face. US Defence Secretary Pete Hegseth says the war with Iran has now cost $37 billion. He's asking Congress to approve $87 billion in extra defence funding. Young obese women are driving a rise in early-onset type 2 diabetes across England. Researchers from Imperial College London found that while older people still make up most new cases, it's increasing rapidly in people aged under 40. Morgan Rogers says he's so excited to play for a club he's always admired after signing for Chelsea from Aston Villa. The £117 million move makes Rogers the most expensive British player. Former Chelsea and midfielder Jody Morris says this could lead to more big signings at Stamford Bridge.
5: Huge signing, albeit to say I was surprised would be an understatement. Sometimes when you sign a sort of marquee signing and one that kind of pricks people's ears up, you can then maybe get ones to follow. And I'm sure that's what everybody at Chelsea is hoping for after this signing.
17: And a rare sighting of a puffin chick has given conservationists fresh hopes for Dorset's dwindling puffin population. That's the latest. I'm Daisy Stewart.

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10: From the Sky News Centre at 4. The number of households unable to afford basics like food and heating has hit a record high. Analysis from the Joseph Rowntree Foundation shows 7.5 million households haven't been able to afford at least one essential item in the last 6 months. The report suggests Andy Burnham is taking over as Prime Minister when the cost of living has never been higher. Speaking before he entered number 10, Mr. Burnham outlined his priorities.
11: Let's deal with some of the pressures people are under in terms of the everyday bills that they're paying. You know, life has changed for people and it's not necessarily got better. And I think we just need to be relentlessly focused on that.
10: Anna Sarwar is to step down as Scottish Labour leader after being made a life peer and appointed a business minister in Andy Burnham's government. He becomes the latest senior figure to be promoted. Two of the men jailed over the death of PC Andrew Harper could be released early under the government's prisoner release scheme. Jesse Cole and Albert Bowers were convicted of manslaughter after their officer was dragged to his death while responding to a burglary in Berkshire in 2019. US US Defense Secretary Pete Hegseth says the war with Iran has now cost $37 billion. He's asking Congress to approve $87 billion in extra defense funding. Young obese women are driving a rise in early-onset type 2 diabetes across England. Researchers from Imperial College London found that while older people still make up most new cases, it's increasing rapidly in people aged under 20. Dr. Shivani Misra led the research.
12: What we think is going on is that younger people are now developing obesity, and not just, you know, slightly obese, severe obesity, at younger ages, and because of that, they're developing type 2 diabetes much earlier on in life.
10: And Morgan Rogers has become the most expensive British footballer of all time after signing for Chelsea from Aston Villa for £117 million. That's the latest. I'm Daisy Steele.

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9: From the Sky News Centre at 5, Andy Burnham told the first meeting of his cabinet they must take the pressure off those struggling with the cost of living. A Joseph Rowntree Foundation report shows over 7.5 million people have cut back on essential goods like food or heating over the past 6 months. Here's Energy Secretary Miatta Farmbuller.
14: We understand that people are under a huge amount of pressure. So £45 off electricity bills by cutting VAT is a down payment to give people just a bit of breathing room whilst we do the job of driving down energy bills for good.
9: Anas Sarwar is to step down as Scottish Labour leader after being made a life peer and appointed a business minister in Andy Burnham's government. He's the latest senior figure to be promoted. US Defence Secretary Pete Hegseth says the war with Iran has now cost £28 billion. He's asking Congress to approve additional defence funding. Two of PC Andrew Harper's killers could be released early under the government's prisoner release scheme. Jesse Cole and Albert Bowers were convicted of manslaughter after the officer's death in Berkshire in 2019. Mr. Harper's mother says it feels like a slap in the face. Morgan Rogers says he's so excited to play for a club he's always admired after signing for Chelsea from Aston Villa. The £117 million move makes Rogers the most expensive British player, ahead of Elliot Anderson and Jude Bellingham. Former Chelsea midfielder Jodie Morris says this could lead to more big signings at Stamford Bridge.
15: Huge signing, albeit to say I was surprised would be an understatement. Sometimes when you sign a sort of marquee signing and one that kind of pricks people's ears up, you can then maybe get ones to follow. And I'm sure that's what everybody at Chelsea is hoping for after this signing.
9: And Amazon founder Jeff Bezos has been approached to buy a stake in Liverpool Football Club. The businessman with an estimated fortune of almost £200 billion has held talks about joining a syndicate of investors. That's the latest. I'm Desi Steele.

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Slide over to Sunrise Hits, the UK's smoothest Asian hits. 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
11: From the Sky News Centre at 6, an anti-poverty charity says the number of homes unable to afford basics like food is at its highest since 2021, as Andy Burnham makes the cost of living central to his new government. But critics question how he'll fund a VAT cut on electricity bills in Britain. Meanwhile, the business secretary is expected to announce a £600 million package for the aerospace sector later. Conservative leader Kemi Badenoch wants to see the details.
3: The defence industry, the aerospace industry, the people who will help protect us are saying that it's getting very hard to do business in this country. What's Andy Burnham going to do to help businesses like these, right all the way down to small businesses on the high street?
11: PC Andrew Harper's mum says she feels sick at the prospect two of her son's killers could soon be freed. Meanwhile, Defence Secretary Wes Streetings apologised after a microphone picked up a joke about the early prisoner release programme. Chemicals posing a serious health risk to humans have been found at three illegal waste dumps in England. The Environment Agency says it's considering the findings of a Sky News investigation, which uncovered one site in Gloucestershire was emitting almost four times as many toxins as an average car exhaust. Jane Bottomley works at a primary school nearby.
10: Sometimes we do have to close the windows, especially in the summer. We did smell it from the school, and obviously that impacts children when they're learning, and we've had to keep them from going outside playtime.
11: More than 1,000 staff at Britain's biggest police force have been deemed unsuitable and removed from their posts, but inspectors say the Met still needs to improve its vetting. A UK aid worker has been flown home from the Democratic Republic of the Congo after possible exposure to Ebola. The humanitarian worker has no symptoms and is being monitored in isolation at a specialist London hospital as a precaution. And Morgan Rodgers is Britain's most expensive footballer. He's joined Chelsea from Aston Villa on a seven-year deal worth £117 million. That's the latest. I'm Faye Rowlands.
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6: It's Wednesday, 22nd of July. My name is Paul Shah. How you doing, my little chickens? What's going on, bro and sis? Let's do this. Your all request hour through till 7. Whatever song you want to hear, let me know. As long as it's not proper depressing, you know. Let's get kicked off with Lovely.
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1: 12 minutes after 6 o'clock. Happy Wednesday morning. How you doing today? It is all requests through until 7. Let me know what song you want to hear. 020-881-38040 or you can WhatsApp 07925-700-272. My name is Paul Sharp, by the way, in case you're wondering. And this is your breakfast show. Yeah, I'm with you through till 9 o'clock. Let me turn that frown upside down. Get your favourite tune on the airwaves this morning. Give me a call, drop me a WhatsApp. Few of you already done that. Let's go ahead after the break with... See, this is a happy love song. I like this. He's basically saying, hey, girl, you're looking fit today. Achi lagti ho. Kuch na kaho, just around the corner. Yes, Salah. Rang de basanti, rubru on the way for you as well. And some Delirium and the Na Na Na Na Nare. Did I get enough Nas in there? I think so. Maybe one more. Nah. Still to play. Sunrise Radio. 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
1: M25 anti-clock between 17 and 16. You got about 20 minutes worth of delays there, just slow moving traffic. M1 southbound, about 15 minutes worth of delays between 18 and 17 for emergency roadworks or improvements going on. And M6 northbound between Cheshire at junction 19 and junction 20 for the Lim interchange. There's a bit of trouble there as well. More for you in the next hour.
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0: 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It's 6:41 right now. Are you looking for the ideal holiday? 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
2: Tonight on Channel 4, Bake Off, the professionals at 8 p.m, the final. In one last epic task, the finalists take on a monumental 12-hour masquerade ball banquet challenge with a brutal twist halfway through. Who will be feasting on glory? Over on BBC One, The Hurt Locker, the movie at 10:40 p.m. Baghdad, 2004. A maverick member of a U.S. military unit tackling IEDs and bomb disposal aggravates his teammates. Powerful Oscar and BAFTA winning drama. And from our sponsor, Sony TV, Maharani at 9 p.m. A smash hit drama that has captured the nation's attention and become one of the most talked about series on Sony TV. Starring Huma Qureshi in a career-defining role, this is an unforgettable political thriller filled with gripping storytelling, shocking twists and relentless suspense. Discover why millions are hooked. Watch Maharani tonight, only on Sony TV.
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0: Up next on Sunrise. Now, are we allowed to play this? Because you can't call anyone crazy these days because everyone gets their knickers in a twist, don't they? Anyway, I'm going to play it. Doom 2, Crazy Kiare on the way for you next. Bit of War 2 for you, Jeete, and Rocky Handsome. Thank you very much. Rock the party.
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1: It's 10 minutes to 7 o'clock. Thank you. I don't know why I said thank you afterwards, but thank you.

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1: Good morning, breakfast with Paul Sharm with you through till 9 o'clock this morning. 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Right, more for you after 7 o'clock. I've got your corn cheer. I've got your listener's choice for a Wednesday as well. But right now, let's pick up the pace just a little bit with the Bombay Rockers right here on the UK's biggest Asia mix. It is Paul Shah with you through till 9 o'clock on your breakfast show. All requests returns tomorrow morning from 6.

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4: From the Sky News Centre at 7, most single bus fares in England will be capped at £2 from January. Devolved governments will get funding to do the same. Most of the £454 million costs coming from a reallocation of money earmarked for international climate finance. Critics question the maths, arguing yesterday's VAT cut on electricity bills relies on scrapping an unfunded scheme. Our political correspondent Alexandra Rogers says Andy Burnham's making cost of living a government priority.
5: Andy Burnham really set out his intention early yesterday in that first meeting of the cabinet, telling those around the cabinet table that they had to be a cost of living government, that people should have the sense that help is coming. And he kept using the word hope.
4: Two of PC Andrew Harper's killers may be eligible for early release under plans to ease prison overcrowding. The officer was dragged behind a car in Berkshire in 2019. Speaking 2 years later, his widow Lissy spoke about her successful campaign to see mandatory life sentences for anyone who kills an emergency worker.
6: I remember sitting in the garden having a conversation about why we needed to do this, and it started with a sense of feeling of injustice, feeling of anger and this isn't right and something needs to change.
4: The Environment Agency says it's carefully considering findings revealing hundreds of chemicals at illegal waste sites. At one location in England, analysis found almost four times as many toxins than typically found in car exhaust emissions. US Defence Secretary Pete Hegseth says the war with Iran has now cost £28 billion. America's recently resumed airstrikes. We've just had the latest inflation figures for June. It shows the rate of price rises slowed from 2.8% in May to 2.6%. And Jeff Bezos has been approached to buy a stake in Liverpool Football Club. The Amazon founder has been previously linked with possible NFL bids, but no deal was reached. That's the latest. I'm Faye Rowlands.
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9: Highs of 26 degrees across the south of the country. Midlands highs of 25. Further up north in Scotland, you got highs of 23 degrees. Right now, it's 16 in London, 15 in Cardiff, Birmingham as well. Leicester 14, Bolton, Leeds and Manchester 15. And right now in Edinburgh, 14 degrees.
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9: 4 minutes after 7 o'clock on Sunrise Radio's breakfast show. Happy hump day, happy Wednesday. I've got Jewel Thief, Jadu on the way for you. Sapphire, Ed Sheeran, Arijit Singh. On top of that, I've got your listener's choice and I've got your Gaun Cheer as well. Let's do it together. Gaun Cheer!
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0: Frustrates me a little bit that Ed Sheeran can do better Punjabi than I could ever do. 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My man smashes it out of the park, doesn't he? Well, I suppose he's a bit more determined, right? I'm imagining he probably gets paid a lot more doing that than I do doing this, so he would put the effort in.
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0: Hey, Val, I can probably guarantee he's getting paid more than what I do, unless he's on minimum wage or less than minimum wage. It's 11... Sorry. To the management at Sunrise. Sorry, who's the management? Oh, yeah, me. 11 minutes after 7. Happy Wednesday morning. Let's get on your listener's choice. Which of these two do you want next? They're both from the same film. Chunetti, Chunetti, it's a thumbs up for this one. Or maybe you want to go with a... Wow, it's a heart emoji. Chunetti, Chunetti, it's a thumbs up. It's a vow, it's a heart emoji. WhatsApp your choice now, 07925 700272. 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What kind of classic? 90s Gorn cheer for your next...

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4: And right now it is 17 minutes after 7. Right, I think we've got 50-50 votes here, so I guess we're playing both songs. Let's do that. Let's just do that. It's easier, isn't it? Right, okay, before we get there, let's do your corn cheer for this morning. Corn cheer goes like this. Millie, a young, spirited girl from Mumbai, dreams of becoming a film star. Her best friend, Muna, secretly harbours feelings for her, but struggles to express them. Millie's life takes a dramatic turn when she gets her big break in Bollywood, catching the attention of established actor Raj Gummal, who also falls for her. Who plays Millie in this film? What's the name of the actress who plays Millie in the film? 1995, Gulshan Grover's in the film. I reckon nice and easy today. What do you think? 020-8813-8040. 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
4: 22 after 7, Dave in Solihull, Vaibhav in Hartford, Indu in Cardiff, Raj in Wembley, Rajesh in the Isle of Wight, Divya in Harrow, Zahida in Leicester, Jaswan in Belgium, all with the right answer. Millie, a young, spirited girl from Mumbai, dreams of becoming a film star. Her best friend, Munna, secretly harbours feelings for her but struggles to express them. Millie's life takes a dramatic turn when she gets her big break in Bollywood, catching the attention of established actor Raj Kamal, who also falls for her. Who plays Millie in the film? What's the name of the actress who plays Millie in the film? Released in 1995, Gulshan Grover and Jackie Shiroff in the film. But who plays Millie? 020 8813 8040 or WhatsApp through 07925 700 272.
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1: M25 clockwise between at Junction 15 and 16. You've got a bit of congestion there, 15 minutes worth of delays. M1 southbound, one lane restrictions and speed limits between 18 and 17. Slow moving traffic there, of course. M6 northbound, congestion through Cheshire between junction 19 and 20. Following ongoing central reservation barrier maintenance works in the area. More for you in the next hour.
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1: Right, 7:37. If you're saying Jaya Baduri, you are wrong. Aniruddha in Croydon's got it. Sophie in Scotland. Nathu in Wembley. Mirren Amesh in Preston. Sarah in St Albans. On a roll, girl. On a roll, Sarah. Pravin in Crawley as well. Well done. Millie, a young, spirited girl from Mumbai, dreams of becoming a film star. Her best friend, Munna, secretly harbours feelings for her, but struggles to express them. Millie's life takes a dramatic turn when she gets her big break in Bollywood, catching the attention of established actor Raj Kamal, who also falls for her. Who plays Millie in the film? What's the name of the actress who plays Millie in the film? 1995, Gulshan Grover, Jackie Shroff, and Aamir Khan all in the film. But who plays Millie in the film? 020-8813-8040. Or you can hit me up on WhatsApp 07925-700-272.
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3: Tonight on Channel 4, Bake Off, the professionals at 8 p.m, the final. In one last epic task, the finalists take on a monumental 12-hour masquerade ball banquet challenge with a brutal twist halfway through. Who'll be feasting on glory? Over on BBC One, The Hurt Locker, the movie at 10:40 p.m. Baghdad, 2004. A maverick member of a U.S. military unit tackling IEDs and bomb disposal aggravates his teammates. Powerful Oscar and BAFTA winning drama. 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Starring Huma Qureshi in a career defining role, this is an unforgettable political thriller filled with gripping storytelling, shocking twists and relentless suspense. 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
1: 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And Lut Put Gaya, Arijit Singh still to come.
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1: 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Day two is going to be Darwet's Big Rice Weekend again for Sunday, 26th of July at Bangla Station Wholesale in Birmingham, B12, with loads of great deals on the day again while stocks last. 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Don't miss the deals. Rice isn't just rice until you've tried Darwet's extra long basmati. Okie dokie then. Got a few more right answers. Sean in Telford, Sim in Ilford, Gigi in Harlow, Sagan, I think that is. Sachin, yes, got it right. Sarah's a happy camper today as well. Well done, girl. It is Umila. Well done to everyone who got it right this morning. More for you after 8 o'clock. We got your Paul Charles threesome. I've got another listener's choice for you. And, of course, a whole hour of great music right here on Sunrise. Not just a whole hour. We do it 24-7. We're in the business of bringing you the hits. Hit after hit after hit after hit. All the time on all three of our brands, Sunrise Radio, Sunrise Hits, and Sunrise Retro. 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
7: Pavan Kalyan said, if I do not respond to some situation, my conscience kills me. I believe in permissible violence, not necessarily non-violence.
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13: From the Sky News Centre at 8. Single bus fares in England will be capped at £2 from next year as Andy Burnham promises to lead a cost-of-living government. It's estimated to cost over £500 million, most of which will come from a reallocation of funds for international climate finance. Devolved nations will be given equivalent funding. Critics are questioning the maths. Here's Transport Secretary Heidi Alexander.
14: So this is quite standard to have loans for international climate finance. The detail will need to be worked out. We wanted to make the announcement today. It's a really big priority.
13: Inflation eased to 2.6% in June due to lower fuel prices and a drop in the pace of rising food costs. Economists think it'll rise again in July, though, when next month's data reflects the energy price cap increase. Two men convicted of manslaughter over the death of a police officer could be released early to ease overcrowding in prisons. The mum of PC Andrew Harper, who was dragged down a country road in Berkshire in 2019, says it feels like a slap in the face. A toxic mix of hundreds of chemicals has been discovered at three illegal waste sites across England. The Environment Agency says it's carefully considering the findings. A new report says the Metropolitan Police has improved its response to misconduct and removed more than 1,000 people considered unsuitable for policing. But the study found the force requires improvement for vetting. A number of recommendations have been made. Lee Freeman's Chief Inspector.
15: This has been a main part of the Commissioner's leadership commitment since taking over the Metropolitan Police. There are a number of areas where work still has to land and the improvements still need to be made, but this is a positive trajectory that we have seen since our last inspection.
13: Jeff Bezos has been approached to buy a stake in Liverpool Football Club. The Amazon founder has walked away from potential NFL bids in the past. That's the latest.
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18: Highs of 26 degrees across the south and the Midlands. Further up north in Scotland, you got highs of 23. Right now, it's 18 in London, 17 in Cardiff, 16 in Birmingham, Leicester, Bolton, Leeds and Manchester. And right now in Glasgow, it's 15 degrees.
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1: 10 minutes after 8 o'clock. Good morning. Let's do your listener's choice. Which of these two do you want next? Ishq Jaisa Kuch from Fighter. It is a thumbs up or maybe... Sing is King, Jikarda, Love Janjua, it is a heart emoji. So for Fighter, thumbs up. Sing is King, it's a heart emoji. WhatsApp your choice now, 07925 700 272. The winner plays after the break. On top of that, I got your Paul Shah's threesome for you as well.
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1: 17 after 8, we got a clear-cut winner for our listeners' choice this morning. Before we get there, let's do our Paul Shah's threesome. I've got three clips of three different songs. All I need you to do is tell me the names of the films that they belong to. I reckon it's easy today. What do you reckon? 020 881 38040 or WhatsApp through 07925 700 272. If you've got all three film names, please only send me a WhatsApp if you've got all three film names. I don't need to know that you know two and not sure about the third one. That's no good to me. You will be disqualified if you do that. Let's have one more check at it. Give me a call, drop me a WhatsApp. I need all three film names in Paul Shah's threesome.
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2: Right, 22 after 8 o'clock. Well done to Zahida in Leicester, who's got it. Disha in Warrington. What did I say? Don't send me two. I've disqualified you for today. Just for today, darling. We're still friends, though, okay? Let's have another listen. But well done to Zahida in Leicester for getting all three right. Let's have another listen, shall we?

The first one was released in 2019, Alia Bhatt in that film. The second in 2007, Shah Rukh Khan. And the third one, 2012, Rishi Kapoor. Can you name all three film names for me in Paul Shah's threesome?

0: There you go, 020-881-380-40, or you can WhatsApp through 07925-700-272. 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
4: M25 anti-clock delays building near Junction 12 through to Junction 10. Localised restrictions in the area. Got M1 southbound, active lane closures and a 15-minute delay near Junction 21 as a broken-down delivery van blocks Lane 1. M6 northbound, slow-moving queues between Junction 8 and Junction 10, just peak hour traffic. More with Shabs in the next hour.
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1: Right. Okay. Raj in Wembley's got it today. Subaru in Newcastle. Well done to you as well. Let's have another listen. Oh, hang on. I restarted my computer here because it was glitching out a little bit. So I haven't got my, well, it's called a hotkey bank. I haven't got it loaded up, but I have now.

So, the first one was released in 2019, Alia Bhatt, Kriti Sanon, and the second, 2007, Shahrukh Khan and Deepika. The third one, 2012, Rishi Kapoor and Varun Dhawan. Can you name all three film names for me in Paul Charles' threesome this morning?

0: What do you reckon? 020-881-380-40, or you can WhatsApp 07925-700-272. I need all three film names in Paul Shah's threesome.
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2: 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In one last epic task, the finalists take on a monumental 12-hour masquerade ball banquet challenge with a brutal twist halfway through. Who'll be feasting on glory? Over on BBC One, The Hurt Locker, the movie at 10:40 p.m. Baghdad, 2004. A maverick member of a U.S. military unit tackling IEDs and bomb disposal aggravates his teammates. Powerful Oscar and BAFTA winning drama. And from our sponsor, Sony TV, Maharani at 9 p.m. A smash hit drama that has captured the nation's attention and become one of the most talked about series on Sony TV. Starring Huma Qureshi in a career defining role, this is an unforgettable political thriller filled with gripping storytelling, shocking twists and relentless suspense. Discover why millions are hooked. 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
1: It's 8:49 on Sunrise. If you're saying Mehuna, you are wrong. Madavi in Darlington's got it today. And Abdul in Birmingham, well done to you. Okay, one last shot. Galank. Om Shanti Om. Student of the Year. So you've got Kalank, Om Shanti Om, and Student of the Year. Your three films in Paul Shah's threesome for this morning. That's about it for me. Shab's on the way for you next. She's in from 9 o'clock from 12. Kavita from 4. It's Data on your drive home. On 7 tonight is Raj Guy for a Wednesday. I'm back again with you tomorrow morning. We do it bright and early all over again from 6 a.m. on the UK's biggest Asian mix. From 6 till 7 is your All Request Hour. Have a great Wednesday. Enjoy the weather. Again, I know I said it yesterday, but yeah, it's going to be nice today.

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18: From the Sky News Centre at 9, Andy Burnham's reinstating from January a £2 fare cap on most single bus journeys in England. Transport secretaries admitted the exact detail of how it will be paid for needs to be worked out, but we're told most of the almost £500 million will come from a reallocation of international climate finance. Scientists say a worrying mix of chemicals has been detected at illegal waste sites in England. The Environment Agency says it's carefully considering the findings of an investigation at dumps in Gloucestershire, Greater Manchester and Nottinghamshire, which pose a serious health risk. Nicola Rosen lives next to one in Wigan. She says Andy Burnham's previously told her it will be dealt with.
19: It's been absolutely awful, the vermin and the smells. As a family, it's really affected us. We've got a child with special needs. He struggles with his sensory profiles. So apart from the chemical side of things, the smells and everything, it's been that bad he can't live at home.
18: Inflation eased last month to 2.6%, down from 2.8%, but experts think it'll be short-lived. Meanwhile, a charity's found more than 7 million homes weren't able to afford at least one essential item in the last 6 months. A policing organisation says the prospect of early release for two of PC Andrew Harper's killers is disgusting. They may be eligible under plans to ease prison overcrowding. Inspectors say Britain's biggest police force has removed more than 1,000 people who shouldn't be working in policing, but they've found more needs to be done to improve vetting within the Met. Speaking last year, Commissioner Sir Mark Rowley said rooting out dangerous colleagues was a top priority.
20: Tens of thousands of good officers join the Met because we care deeply about public safety. The majority of the Met is committed to clearing out those who threaten our collective integrity.
18: Birmingham's hosting a so-called Aussie Day on the first anniversary of Ozzy Osbourne's death. There'll be free music performances across the city. That's the latest.
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24: And glancing at some of our long-haul arrivals this morning, British Airways flight BA130 due in from Bengaluru to Heathrow Terminal 5 at 9.35 this morning is cancelled. United Airlines flight UA005 due in from Houston to Heathrow Terminal 2 at 11.35, scheduled to land at midday. For further details, please contact your airlines directly before you head out.
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24: A cloudy start in the north with the odd spot of drizzle, though sunny spells breaking through elsewhere. Sunny spells in the south with the odd shower in the east. Maximum temperatures today all in the 20s as far as I can see. 23 in Leeds, 22 in Edinburgh, 25 in Bournemouth and 26 here in London.
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24: Good morning and welcome to Wednesday on Sunrise, the 22nd of July, when the biggest and the most fascinating stories in showbiz await your attention. Lekin usse pehle, Mohit Chauhan and Shan, to give this Wednesday morning wings to fly. We need those, don't we? Jahan bhi aap sun rahe, have a beautiful day. 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

0: taken from the film Fana, Shaan and Kailash Kher. Chaan Sifarish. This is Sunrise, Sunrise Baraj, Wednesday, the 22nd of July. Ki subah Shabnam Sahi ke saath. A bit of this, a bit of that, a bit of chit, a bit of chat. That's the deal on the show. 07925-700-272, the number to WhatsApp me on. Jahan bhi aap sun rahe hain, jo bhi is waqt kar rahe hain. Hope you've made a brilliant start to your day.
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0: 07925-700-272 is the studio WhatsApp number. Mera aur aapke saath Monday to Friday, 9 se 12 ke beech. What is it that you are doing this summer that's going to be memorable, that's going to be different? When you look back on summer 2026, what will stand out? What are your plans for the next few weeks, the next few months even? Let me know. 07925-700-272 is where we have that conversation. Raj in Wembley, Divya in Harrow, Neelam in Swindon, Preeti in Crawley, D in London, Hansa in Leicester, Sanjay in Northolt. Thank you so much for your messages. Purnima in Wisbeach has sent me a glorious shot of a sunflower. Aap kehti hain ki my next door neighbor gave me sunflowers. So did they give you sunflower seeds to be able to have your own bed of sunflowers? Or did they just give you this one sunflower? Because you know what, Purnima, have you heard this? Kabhi agar aap kisi ke liye sunflower leke jaye na, to ek kabhi mat leke jaiyega. Sunflowers are traditionally given in pairs because apparently they lean in towards each other. Depending on the position of the sun. Aisa kuch maine social media pe padha tha. Agar galat hai, maaf kar dijiyega, please. But that's what I read and I found it very interesting. Sanjay in Wellingborough, welcome to the show. Santoshi in Harrow, Saira in Cheltenham. Pooja, my goodness me. Pooja. Your garden needs to be in some sort of a competition somewhere on television. How glorious is it? Does it feel equally rewarding? See, I'm not a gardener at all. Bahana mein ye banati hoon ki A, hamare paas garden hai nahi. I live in a beautiful flat, I'd like to think. And B, back in India, when we lived in homes that had beautiful gardens, we had gardeners to do the job. I've never really got down and dirty in a garden. And I've never really been one of those people who kind of, you know, plans ahead and preps ahead and loves to spend time in the garden and plans ki kaun se color scheme mein kahan pe phool khilenge, kya hoga, nahi hoga. That's never been me. But people around me, those who have beautiful gardens, they always say to me that, you know, it's a tremendously rewarding experience. Why? Because your flowers, your plants are almost like your children. Each of them is temperamental. Each needs a different way to kind of blossom and, you know, give you the results that you want. And all of them need time and patience, exactly the same way the children do. So that's my excuse for never really leaning towards gardening. But there you go. She's saying, no, she gave me the flowers. That's what Purnima is saying. 07925-700-272 is the number to WhatsApp me on. Chand in Berkshire. My God, you've got a beautiful set of flowers in your garden as well. I'd like to see some more pictures if you're a proud gardener. Or do you just delegate that job to a gardener? What do you do? What does your garden say to you every morning? Nirmal ji, I know, is also a keen gardener. And people often say that, you know, like I said, if your garden is your passion, then it's a beautiful way of staying fit, keeping yourself occupied and watching the results of your hard work blossom slowly as the seasons change. 07925-700-272 is where you're sending me your beautiful pictures. Now, Suga, thank you very much for your flowers. You've given me stories to go with these flowers as well. And I know that you've got your daughters at home right now. In fact, your daughters are the same age as my sons, I think. What's it like? How is it going? And she's saying, I'm enjoying every moment. So am I, I have to say. You know, when your kids are kids, it's one thing. When your kids are adults with opinions and personalities of their own, it suddenly becomes very, very interesting. And my boys have very strong opinions on everything, on food, on films, on politics, on sport, social media, everything. And I've seen that always, but always, it ends up being a conversation where Manish and I are in one team, invariably. Arnav, my older one, is right the other side of the spectrum. And I think Rohan is the peacemaker who, after a while, will say, guys, can we just end this conversation and have some food? Speaking of food, Rohan is obsessed with protein, absolutely obsessed with gymming and with protein. And each time I make some yummy dal, I'd like to think it's yummy. Each time I give him some yummy dal, saying that, Rohan, do you know that this is a very good source of protein? He laughs and he says, Mom, please. I said, what do you mean, please? Vegetarians, especially Asians, we have dal, and this is meant to be one of our main sources of protein alongside paneer and all the rest of it, right? And he says, Mum, to hit your daily protein goal, if you're relying solely on dal, then I think you might have to soak yourself in a barrel full of dal. That's his argument for not being a dal person at all. Kya kiya jaye ab aap bataiye? And I have to explain to him that, beta, there is life beyond eggs and chicken, huh? Anyway, 0795-700-272. Itni der aapko itna kuch yahan wahan ka bata diya ki pehli story share karne ka time hai kya? Kar do yaar Shabnam Sahi, kar hi do. Chalo ji. Let's bring you up to speed with Shah Rukh Khan's eagerly awaited action thriller, scheduled to arrive in cinemas this Christmas. I'm talking about King, of course. Now, Bollywood insiders report that they're in the final stages of production, with one last international schedule remaining. Some breathtaking locations in North and South America are expected to jazz up the story and add to the film's wow factor. It is believed that the entire film is actually, it has been shot, but see, ek crucial sequence baki hai, which Siddharth Anand and Shah Rukh need to finalize. And they are scouting for locations. Those who are scouting for locations have been given a one-point agenda. Do you know what it is? Find something that's not being seen in Bollywood. Which means it rules out London, Paris, New York, LA, San Francisco, Tuscany, Sicily, Spain, Portugal, Iceland, Amsterdam, of course, Dubai, Abu Dhabi, Singapore, Vietnam, Australia, Thailand, not to forget Goa. Hai koi aapki nazar mein exotic sa location good enough for Shah Rukh? That seems to be their dilemma. Now, the reason King is an important chapter in Shah Rukh's filmography is because Shah Rukh Khan's unchallenged reign as the Badshah of Bollywood is now in the twilight zone. Let's face it, let's be honest. There are several hugely talented actors from the next generation worthy of that crown. Will King Shah Rukh put up a fight and give them a run for their money? Or is it going to be the beginning of the end? Now, the box office has always had a soft spot for Shah Rukh, but she found a new bestie recently in Ranveer Singh, right? Let's wait and see how this battle royale pans out. On the other side, vintage Shah Rukh. Option A sounds like this. Jadu teri nazar. Taken from the film Dar, that's your option A. And Chalte Chalte ka ye gaana hai, Suno Na Suno Na Sun Lo Na, that's your option B. Udit Narayan aur Abhijit Bhattacharya. Jadu teri nazar ya Suno Na Suno Na? Dar ya Chalte Chalte? A or B? WhatsApp me.
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12: 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You with me, Shabnam Sahi on Sunrise. 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
12: 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Bharti, I'm absolutely loving your WhatsApp message. Aap kehti hain, Shabnam, Portsmouth is a good location. There's lots of history here, or indeed the Isle of Wight. You're talking about Shah Rukh Khan and Siddharth Anand, perhaps choosing an exotic location that has never been seen before in a Bollywood film. I'll tell him. The P word, Portsmouth. This was a film that put Santorini on everyone's travel map, if you remember. Chalte chalte on Sunrise. Good morning.

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0: A house full of chaos, a girl full of dreams. 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Watch Bareilly Ki Bachchan, Monday to Friday at 8 p.m. on Colors TV. 07925-700-272 is the number to WhatsApp me on. Praveen in Crowley has sent me some beautiful pictures. Aur aap kehte hain, this is my garden at work. Praveen, you work mostly in the countryside, right? And my God, over the years, across the seasons, you have shared some gorgeous pictures with me. Thank you so much. Chand in Berkshire, yes, indeed. Beautiful flowers. Shri in Slough, welcome to the show. Omar in Manchester, thank you. Anuj says, you're not the only one dealing with that protein situation when it comes to Indian food. This is another parent from Crowley. Thank you. Saira in Cheltenham, thank you for the tea and toast. Krishanji in Hayes, welcome to the show. Pooja has sent me some pictures of her plants indoors as well. Hansa in Leicester, thank you. Sandhya, what a glorious garden. But Sandhya, of course, is not taking any credit for it. She's saying, my husband likes gardening. I'm his helper, but it's definitely very therapeutic. Then I have a message here from Alvina in Preston. Purnima in Wisbeach, Santoshi, thank you. The hit of the hour with Jamin Foods. Delicious, convenient pot meals like upma, poha, dal bhat, sabudana khichdi, ready in a matter of minutes. Available at stores near you. Jamin, the ethnic taste of India. Anil in Kingsbury says, I'm still shocked that when they were shooting K3G, they chose Blue Water over the Spires. Are you talking about the Spires in High Barnet? I love it. Absolutely. It is my local high street. Some distance from me, but I absolutely love it.

0: 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She's also a socialite, the former editor of many, many film glossies. She hated the film for one reason or the other. She said, oh my God, after all that hype, it was 3 hours of torture. And that set me thinking, you know, I kind of tend to agree with what she says, but I need to see this for myself. I need to go and watch it. And one of the things she pointed out was the fact that, you know, there was a strange disconnect between some of the things that the cast were doing, which felt extremely modern and Hollywood. And yet you were supposed to be, you know, back in, I mean, not just a few decades, but centuries ago. This was supposed to be rooted in ancient history, right? So even she found that strangely unsettling, but I need to go and watch it. I found out the other day that if you want to watch it on the biggest IMAX screen anywhere in Europe, which is in Waterloo, apparently they're all booked, every single show, until September. Suna hai aapne aisa kabhi kuch? Maine to nahi suna. Welcome to your daily dose of food trivia, recipes and food facts on Sunrise Radio. 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
2: You know, speaking of some elements in the Odyssey reminding people of modern times, our times, there's someone who did a scathing review of the film in just one line by saying that King Odysseus took 10 years to find his way home after the Battle of Troy. Was he using Google Maps? That's terrible, isn't it? Terrible. Right, Kriti Sano, the artist of the week. On the other side, we've got this.
3: Bulaave tujhe yaar aaj meri galiyan, basaun tere sang main alag duniya, na aaye kabhi dono.
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0: Mudhoo's Mayfair at the Dilly has reopened its doors with a stunning new makeover, with a brand new spectacular bar and lounge which will make you gasp, wow! 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
12: The M25 anti-clockwise between junctions 3 and 2. Road traffic incident. Normal traffic conditions expected after midday. That's the M25 anti-clock between junction 3 and 2.
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2: Tonight on Channel 4, Bake Off, the professionals at 8 p.m. The final. In one last epic task, the finalists take on a monumental 12-hour masquerade ball banquet challenge with a brutal twist halfway through. Who will be feasting on glory? Over on BBC One, The Hurt Locker, the movie at 10:40 p.m. Baghdad, 2004. A maverick member of a U.S. military unit tackling IEDs and bomb disposal aggravates his teammates. Powerful Oscar and BAFTA winning drama. And from our sponsor, Sony TV, Maharani at 9 p.m. A smash hit drama that has captured the nation's attention and become one of the most talked about series on Sony TV. Starring Huma Qureshi in a career-defining role, this is an unforgettable political thriller filled with gripping storytelling, shocking twists and relentless suspense. Discover why millions are hooked. Watch Maharani tonight, only on Sony TV.
1: 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The gripping political Sony Live series that had millions hooked is finally on Sony TV, starring Huma Qureshi in most powerful role yet. 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Shabnam Sahi on Sunrise with India's Best Dancer on Sony TV. 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
4: 9.51 on Sunrise. Ash King next from Guest in London. This morning it is Gardens in London. Good morning.

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9: Pavan Kalyan said, "If I do not respond to some situation, my conscience kills me. I believe in permissible violence, not necessarily non-violence."
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11: From the Sky News Centre at 10. Most single bus fares in England will be capped at £2 from January through to the end of 2027. London has its own limit of £1.75. We're told most of the £454 million funding will come from reallocating international climate grants to loans. Andy Burnham's making the cost of living his new government's priority. Alfie Sterling from the Joseph Rowntree Foundation says their research shows why it's important.
12: We now have record numbers of families going about essential items. That's 7.4 million households in this country who either are skipping meals, not eating enough, not wearing the right clothes, not able to put the heating on. And that's the highest it's been since in the middle of 2022.
11: Inflation eased to 2.6% last month thanks to a drop in the rate of food and fuel price rises. But there are fears it could be short-lived, with rebounding energy prices expected to push it up in the coming months. Two men jailed for the manslaughter of a police officer could be eligible for early release under measures aimed at tackling overcrowding. BC Andrew Harper's mum says it feels like an insult. Chemicals posing a serious health risk to humans have been found at three illegal waste dumps in England. The Environment Agency says it's considering the findings of a Sky News investigation, which uncovered one site in Gloucestershire was emitting almost four times as many toxins as an average car exhaust. Jane Bottomley works at a primary school nearby.
13: Sometimes we do have to close the windows, especially in the summer. We did smell it from the school, and obviously that impacts children when they're learning, and we've had to keep them from going outside playtime.
11: Weight loss drugs have apparently been linked to a fall in the number of people dependent on alcohol being admitted to hospital. Studies suggest GLP-1s could also help curb problem drinkers. And Santander's promised not to shut any more branches in the UK before 2028. The bank announced 44 would close at the start of the year. That's the latest time, Faye Rowlands.
14: Powerball money's now £300 million.
15: Behave. Someone's on a wind-up. It can't be real.
14: Oh, it can. Play Powerball by 11:55pm this Wednesday on the National Lottery app. The jackpot's paid over 30 years, so it doesn't fry your brain. 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
16: And a quick look at some of our long-haul arrivals this morning. United Airlines flight UA005 due in from Houston to Heathrow Terminal 2 at 11:35 this morning, scheduled to land at 12 noon. British Airways flight BA036 due in from Chennai to Heathrow Terminal 5 at 10 past midday, expected to land at 11:40. For further details, please contact your airlines directly before you head out.
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16: A cloudy start in the north of the country with the odd spot of drizzle, those sunny spells breaking through for the rest of us. Maximum temperatures today, let's have a look. 22 in Manchester, 24 in Liverpool, 21 in Brighton and 26 here in London.
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0: Taken from the soundtrack of Love Shuda, Atif Aslam. 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A bit of this, a bit of that, a bit of chit, a bit of chat. जहां भी आप सुन रहे हैं, hope you're having a beautiful day. Are you thinking of the weekend yet? I'm doing an outdoor broadcast. I think I'm going to be in Walsall on Saturday.
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0: 07925 700272, the number to WhatsApp me on. Are you listening to me in Walsall, perhaps in Birmingham, somewhere in the Midlands? What should I look forward to in Walsall? Will you be there to say hello to us while we broadcast in the afternoon? We'll give you details later, of course. 07925 700272 is the number to WhatsApp me on. Steve in Wolves earlier said, Protein Gardens Odyssey shooting locations across the country. I have 20 things to say on each, but I want to talk to you about Dharmendra's Krodhi and Huma Qureshi's Baby Dude I Do. And then he says, we'll need about 5 hours. I'm sure you've already seen, Steve, how busy our ad breaks are. And you're absolutely right. I'm trying to shorten each and every story and pack in as much as I can in these 3 hours. But you know what? If you can keep it short and sweet, please do send it to me. Why do you wish to talk about Dharmendra's Krodhi today? Are you very angry about something? Let me know. 07925 700272 is where you send me your messages. Jasmine in Hayes. Nirmalji in High Wycombe. Absolutely loving this selection of pictures that you've sent me from your garden. Not just flowers. Aap kehti hai, kuch phool, kuch phal. I can see the courgettes there. Maya in Watford. Meena in Surrey. Thank you very much, Meena. Meena, that looks so beautiful. I made the watermelon salad from the recipe you gave. My goodness me. We're going to add that to our restaurant menu, right, Meena? And did you dress it the way I asked you to? Because I found that not everybody in my family is a fan of the dressing. My husband in particular, he says, you know what? I don't like this khatta that you add to the salad. Please don't leave the dressing aside so we can all dress our plates individually. But I thought that was an absolute game changer. Feta, watermelon, sprigs of mint, and you make this dressing with some sharp mustard, not Dijon, preferably the thick grain mustard, the French mai or whatever it's called. Mustard, lemon juice, olive oil and honey. Give it a shake, shake, shake and just drizzle it over your watermelon and feta. It takes it to a whole new level. What a beautiful picture as well. Meena, thank you for sharing that. 07925 700272 is the number to WhatsApp me on now. In the light of widespread student unrest, protests, heartbreaking events in India unfolding right now, comes the announcement that one of Rajkumar Hirani and Aamir Khan's biggest successes, a film that delivered a stinging critique of the Indian education system and acquired cult status over the years, I'm talking about Three Idiots, of course, this will arrive on the big screen one more time this September. Definitely in India. I'm not quite sure if it's going to happen in the UK, but definitely in India. Aapne suna iske baare mein? So last year, to celebrate Aamir Khan's 60th birthday, if you remember, a special film festival was organized across cinemas in India, and fans got to see some of Aamir's most successful films on the big screen one more time. Amongst them were Dangal, Lagaan, Hum Hai Rahi Pyar Ke, Raja Hindustani, Gajini, Akele Hum Akele Tum, Andaz Apna Apna, Tare Zameen Par, Sarfarosh, Purani जो उनकी फिल्म है जो जीता वही सिकंदर तलाश फना दिस फैंटास्टिक लिस्ट missed one title and that was Three Idiots. But now, apparently, NH Studios are the people who've paid an eye-watering sum to acquire much of Rajkumar Hirani's back catalogue. Alongside Rajkumar Hirani, Vidhu Vinod Chopra's back catalogue as well. So they've paid a lot of money to acquire the rights to Parinda, 1942 A Love Story, Kareeb, Mission Kashmir, Munna Bhai, MBBS, Parinita, Lage Raho Munna Bhai, Ek Lavya, The Royal Guard, Three Idiots, Ferrari Ki Sawari, because if you remember, Vidhu Vinod Chopra produced Three Idiots, right? So these guys have acquired the rights and they have revealed that we want to give super fans of this film another chance to watch it on the big screen, and therefore we are going to do a grand re-release on the 4th of September. Ahead of Teacher's Day in India, which is on the 5th of September, which also happens to be Vidhu Vinod Chopra's birthday, by the way. 07925-700-272 to let me know if you'd like another chance to watch Three Idiots on the big screen. Option A sounds like this. Lal Singh Chadda ka ye gana, Amitabh Bhattacharya ki awaaz mein kahani. That's your option A. And Sunny Sanskari ki Tulsi Kumari, Arijit Singh. Tumse Behtar is your option B. Lal Singh Chadda or Sunny Sanskari, A or B? WhatsApp me. The greatest Asian radio
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0: Good morning, it's 10:21. Aap sun rahe Sunrise Radio, Shabnam Sahi ke saath. Now, I have a very important message. Kya aap jante hain ki childhood vaccinations bachchon ko best protection dete hain? 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
0: A house full of chaos, a girl full of dreams. Watch a heartwarming story of love, family and emotions. Watch Bareilly Ki Bachchan Monday to Friday at 8 PM on Colors TV. Steve has left me several voice notes. Steve, I'll get to that in just a bit. Nirmal ji, thank you. Whoever has taken a moment to send me your options, A or B, thank you very much. Got a message here from Kudsia in Germany who says, Shabnam, today it is my sister Huma's birthday today. I hope you have an amazing time celebrating. Meena Ansari is saying, you know what, I've already forgotten the four ingredients for the dressing. I left it out only because I couldn't remember it. You know what it is? Thick grain mustard, any that you can find. I'm not fussed. Thick grain mustard, olive oil, lemon juice and honey. I'd like to think in equal proportions, about a tablespoon each. But if, like me, you like your dressing to be sharp and tart, do not hold back on the lemon juice. Go for it, okay? And you're adding this to chunks of watermelon and a lot of feta scattered on top. Good morning.
19: Tumhara mera milna Likha to hoga kahin Naseebon ka sitara Mila to hoga kahin

0: Taken from Sunny Sanskari ki Tulsi Kumari. Is this man coming out of retirement to sing something for Avarapan 2? That's the buzz. Arijit Singh. 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I'm applying the George Washington theory to listener's choice. Much as I would have loved to play something from Lal Singh Chadha, this emerged as a clear winner. वैसे ये गाना भी बुरा नहीं है, सच कहिएगा. दिल मेरा जैसे तेरे इत्र में डूबा एक रुमाल हुआ है, he says. As long as the rumal, the pocket square, matches my sari, that's all she's saying.
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0: 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The hit of the hour with Jamin Foods. Enjoy their lip-smacking range of puff bites in must masala, lemon chili chataka, Mexican jalapeno, and so much more. Jamin Foods, the ethnic taste of India. Hari in Edgeware, thank you so much for that query. You know what? Opening a restaurant or a cafe might be a step too far, but a salad bar definitely looks like a possibility. He says, could you please share your watermelon salad recipe? It's so simple. Take a watermelon, chop it up into big chunks. Don't make it very small. Chop it up into big chunks. Scatter a generous amount of feta cheese on top. And then dress it with this fantastic dressing. I wish it was my original recipe. It isn't. Add thick grain mustard, lemon juice, honey and olive oil. Virtually in equal proportions, about a tablespoon each. But like I said, adjust it to taste. Sit back, relax, enjoy the salad. Thank me later. Send me a picture, by the way, if you end up making it, okay? Good morning.

0: thinking of a salad bar. And this film is called Musafir Cafe. Lisa Mishra, Neil Adhikari, Rosanna. Did I pick this song thinking this was the other Rosanna? Don't tell me. You know the answer. Tere haathon ki taraf mere haathon ka safar, or should that be tere haathon ki taraf mere watermelon salad ka safar? Rosanna, Rosanna. The hit of the hour with Jamin Foods, delicious, convenient pot meals like upma, poha, dal bhat, sabudana khichdi, ready in a matter of minutes. 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Wednesday, the 22nd of July, aap sun rahe Sunrise Radio, Shabnam Sahi ke saath. I think two different people, one dropped a message after I signed off yesterday, and then there was another message today which I cannot find. I don't know where. Have I deleted it? I don't know. It was an unsaved number. Two people saying that we are listening to your show for the very first time because our schedule is completely different in the summer months and really enjoying what you're doing, which is absolutely amazing, right? Here I am thinking that I've completed 11 years on this show. 11. I know. 11 years. And still there are people who are Sunrise listeners, but for one reason or the other, maybe, just maybe, they never heard the show. Welcome to the show. Should I do what people do on Instagram? Let me reintroduce myself. I don't think so. We don't have time for that. On the other side, I've got something beautiful. But before that, I've got this. Welcome to your daily dose of food trivia, recipes and food facts on Sunrise Radio. 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
0: 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This is where I'm going to be. 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Day two of Dawat's Big Rice Weekend, Sunday 26th July, is going to be at Bangla Station Wholesale, Lozells Road, Birmingham, B12 1RZ. 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And Bangla Station Wholesale, Lozells Road, Birmingham, B12 1RZ on Sunday, this Sunday, 26th July, again 9 a.m. to 5 p.m. Don't miss the deals. Rice isn't just rice until you've tried Dawat's extra long basmati. On the other side, ooh, we're on the road. Sarak.

0: Kumar Sanu, Anuradha Porwal, still to come.
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11: The M1 southbound between junctions 13 and 12. There are current delays of up to 20 minutes against expected traffic. There's a broken down vehicle there. That's the M1 southbound between junctions 13 and 12.
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11: Fatima in Ilford, thank you for sharing what sounds like an amazing recipe. Aap kehti hain, I love watermelon. 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You know what I did? I marinated my watermelon in sriracha sauce and I grilled it. Honestly, it tasted so good. Then she says, I love everything about your show. The music, the vibe, the gupshup, listening in the office. Have an amazing day. Are you having a watermelon salad for lunch? Please say yes. Good morning.

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0: Shabnam Sahi on Sunrise with Maharani on Sony TV. The gripping political Sony Live series that had millions hooked is finally on Sony TV. 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
2: 10:49 on Sunrise. And Steve says about The Odyssey, Christopher Nolan is a good filmmaker, no doubt, but also massively overrated. There's always so much to admire in his films. But firstly, he needs to start putting an intermission in his long films. Secondly, The Odyssey starts off quite basic, but once it kicks in, it's quite captivating. Certain scenes are mounted like a folklore horror movie and work so well. That said, it peaks and dips throughout, reaching a rousing climax, but that works due to the musical score. Most of the cast do well, yet barring Samantha Morton,

Then he loved it so much. This time round, he wants to go and watch it in 4D or whatever it is, you know, where your seats actually shake and they give you a full-on experience of being on a voyage on choppy waters. Oh my God, that sounds like the stuff of nightmares as far as I'm concerned. 07925-702-72 is the number to WhatsApp me on. Mom Naslam and Seher, Emily in Bedfordshire, thank you so much for your messages. Are you a fan of Christopher Nolan's work? Do you think he's good but somewhat overrated? Have you seen The Odyssey yet? Do you wish to? Or are you not the least bit interested? Let me know. Arijit Singh Antaramitra, Dilwale. Rang de tu mohe gerua. Haan, theek bhi hai. Kyunki chuttiyon ke din, or should I say summer holidays, mein bahut sare log apne shed ko paint karte hain, right? Shah Rukh Khan nudging you perhaps towards the shade of the season. Gerua, go find it. Ooh.

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1: 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Shabnam Sahi on Sunrise with India's Best Dancer on Sony TV. 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
8: 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I believe in permissible violence, not necessarily non-violence."
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10: From the Sky News Centre at 11, Andy Burnham's bringing back a £2 bus fare cap for most journeys in England from January, promising to lead a cost-of-living government. The Transport Secretary says much of the near £500 million cost will come from reallocating international climate grants to loans. Yesterday, some argued a VAT cut on household electricity bills in Britain would be paid for by cutting an unfunded scheme. Shadow Chancellor Sir Mel Strides among critics.
11: And we're seeing all these things come out without a clear plan behind them. That's why we're now having discussions about whether they're funded or not. And the conclusion of all this will be increased taxes.
10: Prices are rising more slowly when it comes to services and what we pay in the shops. Inflation fell to 2.6% in June. The Office for National Statistics says it had been 0.2 percentage points higher the previous month. Our business correspondent Paul Kelso has been digging into the reasons behind the drop.
6: Two biggest drivers of that. Number one has been fuel prices. Another factor dragging down inflation from the British Retail Consortium, not the Office of National Statistics, but again, shows food prices were indeed on the decline May into June.
10: But rising energy prices are expected to push inflation higher over the rest of the year. Two of PC Andrew Harper's killers may be eligible for early release under plans to ease prison overcrowding. His mum says it's a slap in the face. The officer was dragged behind a car in Berkshire in 2019. More than 1,000 staff at the Metropolitan Police have been removed from their posts. Inspectors say vetting still needs to improve. Santander has promised not to shut any more branches in the UK before 2028. The bank announced 44 would close at the start of the year, putting almost 300 jobs at risk. And fans and tourists on a Beatles bus tour in Liverpool were left stunned when Paul McCartney pulled up next to them in his car. The musician had Ringo Starr on FaceTime and held his phone out of the window so his bandmate could say hello. That's the latest. I'm Faye Rowlands.
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16: And a quick look at some of our long-haul arrivals this morning. United Airlines flight UA005 due in from Houston to Heathrow Terminal 2 at 11.35, scheduled to land at 10 past 12, I see. British Airways flight BA036 due in from Chennai to Heathrow Terminal 5 at 10 past midday, scheduled to land this hour at 11.40. For further details, please contact your airlines directly before you head out.
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16: Mostly cloudy in the north and the east this afternoon with some light drizzle to be expected. Sunny spells will break through in the south and the west. Maximum temperatures today, 25 in Birmingham, 26 in London, 26 in Southampton and 24 in Cambridge.
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0: 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I always get a sense as though someone has written this song back to front, upside down. तोड़े न टूटे कभी, छोड़े न छूटे कभी, जो धागा तुमसे जुड़ गया है वफा का. कहना चाहते हैं कि वफा का जो धागा तुमसे जुड़ गया है ना, वो न तो तोड़े टूटेगा ना छोड़े छूटेगा. But the way in which these words have been scattered across this sentence, how beautiful is it? तभी तो मैं बॉलीवुड के गाने नहीं लिखती हूँ. 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
0: 07925-700-272 is the studio WhatsApp number. You know, I was just thinking that we've been talking about Christopher Nolan's The Odyssey. Which is the next big Bollywood film that people are excited about? How long do we have to wait? I think it might be Batwara 1947, right? Batwara is out on the 14th of August, and then around Diwali you've got Ramayan, and then around Christmas time, on Christmas Eve actually, you've got Shah Rukh Khan's King. Besides these, are there other films that you are excited about? Avarapan 2 also is out sometime in August, isn't it? What is it that you're patiently waiting for? Let me know. 07925-700-272 is the number for that. Now, acclaimed filmmaker Prakash Jha, known for his hard-hitting social dramas, but more than that, his political thrillers. He is back with a new film. Aapne suna iske baare mein? Iska title hai Janadesh, People's Command or People's Verdict, for which Prakash Jha has chosen an unexpected candidate to play a pivotal role. You know who that is? Jitendra's son, Tushar Kapoor. Tushar Kapoor is apparently celebrating 25 years in showbiz, and Tushar has been picked by Prakash Jha to headline Janadesh. In a recent interview, Tushar kehte hain ki it's a very serious, hard-hitting film on the political scenario in our country, but... before he gets into trouble, he says it's a fictional story. It is about how we are as people today. It's my first time being directed by Prakash Jha. It is also a very interesting character. Most of the other cast are newcomers. It's also me doing a political film for the first time. I'm so excited. I can't wait to see what the audience thinks of Janadesh. Now, just giving you context here, Prakash Jha is a man who made political dramas like Rajneeti, Chakravyu, Akarshan, Satyagraha, and of course, on OTT, he's perhaps best known for the Bobby Deol-led crime drama Ashram. Un Prakash Jha ki baat kar rahi hu main. Bearing in mind the fact that he is a political thriller specialist, my listener's choice on the other side of the break gives you 2 songs from a political thriller. Actually, you know what? Back in the 70s, na har film ko thriller kehne ki koi zarurat nahi padti thi. You didn't have to make a thriller. You could still make a film that people would flock to the cinemas to go and watch. Politics was the beating heart of this film. It takes you all the way back to the 70s. Many believe that it was a thinly veiled biopic on Indira Gandhi, who famously put politics above personal life. Ye isliye bhi log mante hain kyunki as soon as Prime Minister Indira Gandhi declared a state of emergency in India, the first thing she did was ban this film. You know exactly what I'm talking about. Andhi to aane wali hai. Andhi mein se kaun sa gana? Wo aap decide karenge. Option A sounds like this.
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0: Kishore Kumar and Lata Mangeshkar ki awaaz mein ye gana Tum aa gaye ho, noor aa gaya hai. That's your option A. And
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0: Lata Mangeshkar aur Kishore Kumar ki awaaz mein ye gana Tere bina zindagi se koi shikwa to nahi. 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A or B? WhatsApp me.
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11: 11:22 on a Wednesday. You're with me, Shabnam Sahi on Sunrise Now. Childhood vaccines give children the best protection, preventing over 5,000 deaths each year in England. Did you know that? 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
11: 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I absolutely love it when people say, this is so unfair. This is so unfair. How are we supposed to pick between A and B? Shabnam ji, that's so unfair. My answer would be, life is unfair, right? The day you finally buy a bottle of sunscreen, it starts raining. When you get watermelon, you could be out of feta. Finally, when you do a clear out and finally find your favorite winter jacket, what do you get? A heat wave. That's life. 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

0: 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Se aap sun rahe Sunrise Baraj, Wednesday ki subah. 22nd July ki subah, Shabnam Sahi ke saath. Suki Sandhu in Bristol, thank you so much for that message. Aap kehte hain, remember, no one is too tall to see tomorrow. No one is too rich to buy yesterday. Be humble and appreciate life the way it is. Thank you so much. Aap ye bhi kehte hain, I really appreciate the plug that you always give me on my on your show. Unfortunately, I'm at the cinema, so I might miss the show this morning. Thank you so much for sending this message nonetheless. Nirmal ji, Praveen in Crowley, Saroj ji, Meena in Surrey, Varsha in Isleworth, thank you so much for your messages. Mr. Khan, late as ever, but he sent me two lines. Aap kehte hain, ab fakat yaad reh gayi hai. 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Ab fakat teri yaad bhi kab tak? 07925-700-272 is the number to WhatsApp me on. You know, speaking of films that we are all waiting for, someone mentioned Toxic. Yes, of course, that's a biggie. Yash headlines the story. You've got five leading ladies, including Kiara Advani and many others. Toxic, a fairy tale for grown-ups. I'm sure it is out in cinema sometime soon-ish. Although it has been postponed no less than three times, I think. Agar meri ginti sahi hai to. Rashmi in Hounslow says, Shabnam Dhurandhar ke baad kuch bhi dekhne ka man nahi kar raha hai. Sab kuch. Nothing has impressed you so far after Dhurandhar. My husband is planning to go watch Prahar with his friends. Shayad wahi dekh lun after his review, of course. Carefully listening to your recommendations, though, that is Rashmi in Hounslow.
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0: 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Did someone say Dhurandhar?

0: 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I'm completely unfamiliar with Mumbaiya slang. What can I say? The hit of the hour with Jamin Foods. 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
0: 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Rahat Fateh Ali Khan Sahab saying, Until and unless I see you, I'm restless. Which song do you think it is? You've got about 5 minutes to work out the answer, okay? The UK's
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1: The M25 anti-clockwise between junctions 7 and 6. There's an ongoing incident. Normal traffic conditions expected after 4 p.m. That's the M25 anti-clockwise between junctions 7 and 6.
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1: We've got an avalanche of WhatsApp messages answering my query, but I think the funniest has to be Anirudh. Anirudh says, "Yo, Shabnam, love your show. Don't all Hindi film songs say the same thing? Until and unless I see you, I'm restless." I rest my case, Your Majesty. You're absolutely right. But I had this one in mind, taken from the film Raid, Rahat Fateh Ali Khan. Good morning.

0: Shabnam Sahi on Sunrise with India's Best Dancer on Sony TV. 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The dancers are ready. 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
1: 11:51 with me, Shabnam Sahi. 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Our lovely Kavita is next. 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
0: Shabnam Sahi on Sunrise with Maharani on Sony TV. 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
12: Pavan Kalyan said, "If I do not respond to some situation, my conscience kills me. I believe in permissible violence, not necessarily non-violence."
13: On AM in London and nationwide on DAB, this is Sunrise News.
14: From the Sky News Centre at midday, Andy Burnham says a £2 cap on most single bus fares in England from next year will put money in people's pockets. Standing alongside a painted double-decker with the policy splashed across it, he was asked if he needed to borrow more or raise taxes to pay for recent promises.
15: This week, the three policies I've announced are all fully funded, and that's the way I will go. And people will say, well, how? I've reprioritised. The public's priority is reducing cost of living pressures, and that's what I'm doing.
14: Yesterday, he announced a VAT cut on household electricity bills in Britain from October. Meanwhile, Defence Secretary Wes Streeting says he'll be unapologetic in backing Britain. He's spoken in Hampshire while his new boss, Andy Burnham, said it was unacceptable for Mr. Streeting to joke about the early prisoner release scheme, for which he's apologised. The NHS Trust that treated Nottingham killer Valdo Calicane is being investigated for corporate manslaughter. Police have been in touch with the victim's families. A new report says the Metropolitan Police has improved its response to misconduct and removed more than 1,000 people considered unsuitable for policing. But the study found the force requires improvement for vetting. Lee Freeman's chief inspector.
16: This has been a main part of the Commissioner's leadership commitment since taking over the Metropolitan Police. There are a number of areas where work still has to land and the improvements still need to be made, but this is a positive trajectory that we have seen since our last inspection.
14: Southampton head coach Tanda Ecker has been charged by the FA for his role in so-called Spygate. The club were kicked out of the Championship playoffs in May after admitting spying on multiple clubs last season. The head coach has until Tuesday to provide a response to the misconduct charges. And Beatles fans on a tour bus in Liverpool were treated to a wave by Sir Paul McCartney himself. He pulled up next to them in his car. That's the latest. I'm Faye Rowlands.
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18: This afternoon will continue mostly cloudy in the north and east with some light drizzles. Sunny spells will more likely break through in the south and the west. Warmer here for some though.
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18: Afternoon, my friends. Kavitha here on Sunrise Radio. Hello, hello, hello, hello. We're going to start off this hour with Kangan Ruby. We've got Indino as well for you from Life in Metro. That's coming up in just a moment.
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0: 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Hello, afternoon, friends. Said hello with the mic down then. Having a very Friday Wednesday here. Happy Wednesday afternoon. 22nd of July is the date. It is halfway through the week. And you know what? It's halfway through the day, which means it's closer to the coming weekend than the weekend just gone. Yay! Weekend is on the horizon. Now, what are you up to today? Have you got any big plans? Let me know. 07925 700 272 is the WhatsApp number. We're going to do some chit-chat. We're going to play some tunes. We're going to have some fun. And we're going to do some games. That is how the rest of the show, or how the show, I should say, is shaping up for the next couple of hours. Now, before we do anything else, I've got some listeners' choice songs I want you to hear. I want you to listen to them closely and tell me which one you want to hear this hour.
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0: 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Did that

0: Arijit from Dil Wale, that's song number two. What do you want to hear, friends? The choice is yours.
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5: 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Kavita here on Sunrise Radio. Oh, your hit of the hour. Great choice, everyone. I really enjoyed listening to that one as well. Hey, check this out. Today's National Mango Day. Oh, I love a mango, I do. But here's the thing, mangoes don't love me. Do you have that with any foods where you love a food but the food doesn't love you? And when I say that, I mean I'm allergic to them. I'm completely allergic to mangoes, but they're my absolute favourite fruit. And I'll be honest with you, I had some this morning and I had an allergic reaction, but it was worth it. It was worth it for that bite of mango. Oh, so delicious, isn't it? So I want to ask from you this hour, your weird foodie habits like me. Even though I absolutely love mangoes, I still try one, even though I know it'll give me an allergic reaction. Anyone else do things like that? I know it's terrible, I shouldn't really do that. 07925 700 272. And seeing as it is National Mango Day, how are you going to celebrate? Will you have some for your dinner later? Maybe have mango ice cream? Oh, mango coffee? Oh, lassi! Mango lassi, I haven't had one of those in ages. Of course, because I can't have mangoes. Oh, let me know your mango thoughts. 07925 700 272. That's the WhatsApp number. Hey, I've got your hit of the hour lined up for you next.
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3: The M25 going clockwise has delays of around 15 to 20 minutes between junction 15 and junction 16. That's due to a heavy lunch hour freight volume there. The M1 going southbound has lane 1 restrictions and 10 to 15 minute tailbacks between junction 18 and junction 17.
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0: Gustaqdil on Sunrise Radio. Beautiful song there from English Vinglish. Now, let's talk about this. Childhood vaccinations give children the best protection, preventing over 5,000 deaths each year in England. Childhood infections can cause serious illness, hospitalisation and lifelong disabilities. 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
0: And the time is 13 minutes until 1 o'clock. All right, I've got two more tunes for you just ahead of the news and weather at the top of the hour. And then, after 1 o'clock, we're going to do a little game. Today, it's the turn of the mystery sound. Ooh, are your ears sharp enough this afternoon? Well, I hope so. We'll test them out very soon.

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8: Kavita on Sunrise with Maharani on Sony TV. 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
12: From the Sky News Centre at 1, the Prime Minister has announced a review of an early release scheme for prisoners after concerns the killers of a police officer could be eligible. Two of those convicted over the death of PC Andrew Harper in Berkshire could be freed once they're halfway through their sentences. His mother's called it an insult. Andy Burnham insists the main perpetrator won't get out early.
13: Others involved have potentially been identified, but I've spoken to the new Justice Secretary. We will review the policy together and make further statements in due course.
12: A £2 cap on most bus fares will be introduced across England from next year. We're told most of the funding will come from turning international climate grants into loans. Police have opened a corporate manslaughter investigation into the NHS trust that treated Nottingham attacker Valdo Calacarne. He's serving an indefinite hospital order for the killings of three people in 2023. Inflation eased to 2.6% last month thanks to a drop in the rate of food and fuel price rises. Rebounding energy prices are expected to push it up in the coming months. Southampton head coach Tanda Ekka has been charged by the FA with misconduct after the Spygate scandal. The club were expelled from the Championship playoffs in May after admitting spying on three clubs during last season. Speaking last week, the head coach said it was difficult to confess what had happened to his players.
14: I can't lie, obviously, when the news broke towards the back end of last season, it's tough, it's not easy in that very moment. It's not easy to look into the eyes of the players. They're just so disappointed and so many emotions coming out.
12: The head coach has until Tuesday to provide a response to the misconduct charges. A new photo of Prince George has been released to mark his 13th birthday. The image, taken at Kensington Palace after last month's Trooping the Colour, was shared to the Prince and Princess of Wales social media. He'll start at Eton College in September. That's the latest. I'm Faye Rowlands.
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20: 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Pretty hot outside and it will continue though to be a bit cloudy over in the north and east with some light drizzle. Sunny spells will more likely break through in the south and the west. 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
20: 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Bure Bure Bora Bora lined up for you. Then I've got some Harsh Deep Court on the way with Chandigyave on the way in just a moment. Then we'll do a game.
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0: 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And the good news is Sunrise listeners get 5% savings on eligible sailings as well. 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Do go check that out. Now, this hour is all about the games. It always is. But you know what? We do a different game every single day. And today, we're going to do my mystery sound game. I think I've gone for a toughie one today. All right, have a little listen to this and see if you can figure out what my mystery tune is. Sorry, I said mystery tune. I meant mystery sound. You know what I meant. Oh, okay, interesting one. Do you want to hear it again? Let's hear it again. Let's have another little listen. Ooh, what is it? What is today's mystery noise? 07925 700 272. That's the WhatsApp number if you think you know the answer. Send me a guess. No clues to this yet. You're going to have to wait a little bit if you want a clue.
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Odi Odi. That's song number two from Satya. 07925 700 272 is the WhatsApp number. Get voting, get guessing.

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2: 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How are we doing? Kavita here on Sunrise Radio. Now, what are you up to this weekend? I'll tell you what. I've got something you might enjoy doing. 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That's going to be on Saturday, 25th July, 9 until 5 p.m. at Bungler Station Wholesale, Lascelles Road, Birmingham, B12 1RZ. That's on the Sunday, 26th July, 9 a.m. to 5 p.m. Don't miss the deals. Rice isn't just rice until you've tried Dawit's Extra Long Basmati. Now, how's everyone getting on with my little game? Do you know what? I knew it'd be a toughie today, and I don't think we have any right answers so far. Ooh! All right, let's see what guesses we got coming in. Pravin says, could it be a trolley? It's not a trolley, no. Rajesh said, could it be a plane flying? Or like an Air Force military plane flying? Ooh, I like your thinking, but no. It's not either of those things. In fact, it's definitely something with your feet on the ground. Sharma says, could it be someone splashing through a puddle? I like your guess again, but nope, that's not it. Here, have a listen. It is a toughie today. I'll give you that. It is a toughie. I'm going to give you a clue. This is a sport. Ooh, does that help? Here, have another little listen. Thinking about sports, can you now have a guess for my mystery sound? 07925 700 272 is the WhatsApp number. Let's do your hit of the hour next.
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1: Oh, loads of you writing in with guesses for my mystery sound. Half of you right, half of you wrong. Let's take a look at some of your guesses, shall we? Both Shalini and Jyoti said, could it be swimming? Ooh, interesting guess, but no, it's not swimming. Rajini says, could it be squash? It's not squash either. Listen to this. What is my mystery sound? The only clue I've given you is that it's a sport.
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1: 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Coming up in a minute. Punjabi wedding song. That's after these messages.
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0: Mudhoo's Mayfair at the Dilly has reopened its doors with a stunning new makeover, with a brand new spectacular bar and lounge which will make you gasp, wow! 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
1: The M6 going northbound has slow-moving traffic through Cheshire between Junction 19 and Junction 20. That's due to ongoing central reservation barrier maintenance work there. The M1 going southbound has active lane closures and 10 to 15 minutes delays. That's near Junction 21 in Leicester. There's a broken down vehicle there. Leicester is what I was trying to say then.
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0: Punjabi wedding song there, Hasse to Fasse on Sunrise Radio. Afternoon, friends, family, dosto, besties, everybody. I hope you're doing well. We're playing my little mystery sound game this hour. Listen to this. I'm asking you, what's that noise? What is that sound? I gave you a clue that it's linked to a sport. I'm going to give you another clue. It's linked to a cold sport. You won't find this in the Summer Olympics, no, but you would find it in the Winter Olympics. You know, it sounds like going right through my teeth. You know when some noises, you can just feel them in your bones? That one I can feel it in my teeth, especially listening on headphones. What is my mystery sound? 07925 700 272. That's the WhatsApp number. The answer is coming up after this.
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10: And the time is 13 minutes until 2 o'clock. Right, should we get the answer to our little game? I've been playing you this clip this hour. And asking you to figure out what is my mystery sound. I gave you some clues that it's a sport and it's a cold sport. It's not skiing, it's not slalom, it's not curling. I'll tell you what it is. It is ice skating. Well done. If you said ice skating, you get claps and a gold star from me. Do you know what? I'm also giving you a point if you said ice hockey as well, because technically it does sound exactly the same. So I'll let you have that. And it's the same sound of the skates going around on the ice. Now listen to it while thinking about ice skating or ice hockey, and you'll be able to picture it along with the sound. Do you see what I mean? Do you see what I mean? It does make sense, doesn't it? Right, my gold star winners, getting them right. We got Anissa, Rajesh, Shama, Sally, Varsha, Rashmi, Shri, Roshini, Aparna, Sophie, Tanush, Shalini and Rajini. Yay! You all figured it out. Well done, well done. And especially extra points to those of you who got it without a clue as well. All right. I've got a couple of tunes which will take you through to the news and weather at the top of the hour. Catch you on the other side, my friends.

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12: Bhavan Kalyan said, "If I do not respond to some situation, my conscience kills me. I believe in permissible violence, not necessarily non-violence."
13: On AM in London and nationwide on DAB, this is Sunrise News.
14: From the Sky News Centre at 2, the Prime Minister says he'll review the government's policy of allowing prisoners to be released early. Andy Burnham insists the main perpetrator in the killing of PC Andrew Harper won't be let out ahead of time after concerns three men could be eligible. Most single bus fares in England will be capped at £2 from January through to the end of 2027. London has its own limit of £1.75, and we're told most of the £450 million funding will come from reallocating international climate grants into loans. Andy Burnham's making the cost of living his new government's priority. Alfie Sterling is from the Joseph Rowntree Foundation.
15: We now have record numbers of families going without essential items. That's 7.4 million households in this country who either are skipping meals, not eating enough, not wearing the right clothes, not able to put the heating on. And that's the highest it's been since in the middle of 2022.
14: The ex-CEO of Southern Water faces a charge of conspiracy to defraud alongside three other former employees. Matthew Wright and his co-defendants are accused of manipulating test results to avoid facing penalties. Chemicals posing a serious risk to health to humans have been found at three illegal waste dumps in England. The Environment Agency says it's considering the findings of a Sky News investigation, which uncovered one site in Gloucestershire was emitting almost four times as many toxins as an average car exhaust. Jane Bottomley works nearby.
16: Sometimes we do have to close the windows, especially in the summer. We did smell it from the school, and obviously that impacts children when they're learning, and we've had to keep them from going outside playtime.
14: We're told £45 million is going into boosting waste crime enforcement. There's going to be a corporate manslaughter investigation into the NHS trust that treated Nottingham killer Valdo Calicane. The families of his victims said the NHS trust had failed catastrophically at every level and have welcomed the investigation. And Phil Foden has signed a new four-year contract in Manchester City. The 26-year-old has made 369 appearances for the club. That's the latest. I'm Stevie Shillinglaw.
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17: Right, let's take a little look at your weather then, my friends. This afternoon will continue mostly cloudy in the north and east with some light drizzle. Sunny spells will more likely break through in the south and the west. Warmer here for some of us though.
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17: Afternoon, my friends. Kavita here on Sunrise Radio. Welcome, welcome. We're going to start the hour off with It's a Rockin'. 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

0: 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Kavita here on Sunrise Radio. Wednesday, 22nd July is your date. Oh, loads of you loving that Sayada song. Roger says, beautiful song from Sayada. Shobna says, I've turned my radio extremely loud. My favourite song at the moment is still so good, isn't it? It's a long song as well. And you know what? I was like, no, I'm going to play the whole 6 minutes of it. We're not cutting any of Sayada, are we? No. Such a track, isn't it? It's our chit-chat hour this hour. How you doing, friends? 07925 700 272 if you want to say hello to me this afternoon. Loads of you have done that. So many shout-outs to say. Hi, Varsha, Mr. Khan, Rajesh, Shobna, to name but a few. And, of course, we had chats at the end of the hour in the last hour after our little game. Now, what have you been watching on TV lately? Have you caught up on India's Best Dancer? Well, it's kicked off on Sony TV with a spectacular showcase of world-class talent. From breathtaking routines to high-energy Bollywood acts, dancers such as Vivek Rutraj have set the bar high, proving why this season is shaping up to be one of the most exciting yet. You've got the judges, Karishma, Javed, Terence. They've got nothing but praise for the passion, skills and dedication. And we're excited to see what this week will bring. So remember to catch India's Best Dancer this Saturday and Sunday from 9:30pm only on Sony TV. 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
0: 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Here's song one. Come on.

0: Hamari Adhuri Kahani, Arijit Singh there on the vocals, or Kim Choi, song number two, very different vibe. Which vibe are you feeling this hour, though? The choice is officially yours. 07925 700 272 is the WhatsApp number.
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0: For the creamiest, dreamiest coconut milk, it's always Tropical Sun. 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
1: Every week in the UK, 12 apparently fit and healthy young people aged 35 and under die suddenly from an undiagnosed heart defect. 80% of these cases will have shown no symptoms, and often the first sign of a problem will be the last. 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

0: Mudhoo's Mayfair at the Dilly has reopened its doors with a stunning new makeover, with a brand new spectacular bar and lounge which will make you gasp, wow! 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
1: The M25 going clockwise has congestion and tailbacks for 15 to 20 minutes between Junction 15 and Junction 16. That's due to early afternoon freight volume and slow-moving traffic through active roadwork stretches. The M1 has lane restrictions and delays of 10 to 15 minutes. That's near Junction 21 in Leicester following a broken-down vehicle.
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0: I thought he was going to carry on after that. I was waiting for another Kim Chul, but no, it finished there. Afternoon, my friends. There you go. You got to hear both of your tracks for your listener's choice. That's what happens when you make it a tie. 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
0: 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I've got I Hate Love Stories lined up for you next year. As you can hear in the background, Chandani lined up after this. They'll take through to the news and weather at the top of the hour. And I'll catch you on the other side.

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4: Pavan Kalyan said, "If I do not respond to some situation, my conscience kills me. I believe in permissible violence, not necessarily non-violence."
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6: From the Sky News Centre at 3, the Prime Minister has announced a review of an early release scheme for prisoners after concerns the killers of a police officer could be eligible. Two of those convicted over the death of PC Andrew Harper in Berkshire could be freed once they're halfway through their sentences. His mother's called it an insult, but Andy Burnham insists the main perpetrator won't get out early.
7: Others involved have potentially been identified, but I've spoken to the new Justice Secretary. We will review the policy together and make further statements in due course.
6: Bus fare prices are to be capped at £2 across England from the start of next year. The government says the action will be funded through an extra £450 million, which will come from the budget for the Department for Energy and Net Zero. The former boss of Southern Water has been charged with conspiracy to defraud authorities over allegations the firm manipulated water quality tests. Matthew Wright and three other ex-employees are accused of plotting extensive fraud and dishonesty. The case has been brought by the Environment Agency, and our business correspondent Paul Kelso has more.
8: The Environment Agency has said in its argument to the court that it believed Southern Water might have avoided fines of up to £45 million by the manipulation of what is a system of self-monitoring that companies have to undertake.
6: Police have opened a corporate manslaughter investigation into the NHS trust that treated Nottingham attacker Valdo Calicane. He's serving an indefinite hospital order for the killings of three people in 2023. A modelling scout linked to paedophile financier Jeffrey Epstein has been found dead at his home in Paris. Daniel Saeed, whose name appeared thousands of times in the Epstein files, is reported to have suffered a cardiac arrest. Now to sport, and Southampton head coach Tonda Eckhart has been charged by the FA for his role in so-called Spygate. He's accused of misconduct after the club admitted spying on rival clubs' training sessions last season. That's the latest. I'm Stevie Shillinglong.
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9: This afternoon will continue mostly cloudy in the north and east with some light drizzles. Sunny spells will more likely break through in the south and the west. Warmer here for some today.
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9: Afternoon, my friends. Kavita here with you. Right, we've got Savaria Tera, got Jabra Fan, both lined up for you next here. And then, after those back-to-back goodies, we're going to do your 3 at 3 quiz. It's on the way for you in just a moment. 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

0: 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Afternoon, friends, family, dosto, besties, everybody. I do hope you're having a great Wednesday afternoon so far. 3:11 is your time. Oh, it is your quiz hour this hour. Oh, we're going to have some fun with this one. Three quiz questions. Now, if you get them all right, you get gold stars. Gold star for every question you get right. All three right means a shout out at the end of the show, which is the end of this hour, by the way, because, of course, Sonia's joining you from four. She'll be here with you very soon. But you got me until then, and we'll be keeping each other company for the next couple of hours. Not couple of hours, the next hour. All right, question number one for you this afternoon goes like this. In which movie does Pariniti Chopra play a RAW agent, R-A-W agent, who is on a perilous journey to hunt down a mastermind behind a devastating attack? So for this question, I'm describing a movie to you. You just have to tell me what that film is. Easy peasy. In which film does Pariniti Chopra play a RAW agent who is on a perilous journey to hunt down a ruthless mastermind behind a devastating attack? What is that film? Can you think of it off the top of your head? Do you know what? I might just give you the year as a clue a bit later on if you need some help with it, though. But in the meantime, let's vote for your listener's choice.
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1: 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Are you? 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
0: Oh, I put my stop in the wrong place there. 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But what is the winning song? 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
3: 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Welcome, welcome. 3:22 is your time. You're doing well on question one. Doesn't seem like you need any clues, eh? All right, let's recap it if you missed it. Question one is this. In which movie does Pariniti Chopra play a RAW agent, R-A-W agent, who is on a perilous journey to hunt down a ruthless mastermind behind a devastating attack? That is question number one. Question number two, you ready for this one? Oh, we're going to do some maths. I know, I throw a maths one in every now and then. It may be the summer holidays, but we're going back to school. What is the perimeter of a square if the side is 7 centimetres? Ooh. Right, how fast can you figure that out? Can you do it in your head? Do you need to write it out on a bit of paper? Do you need to ask a friend? That's fine, you can do all of those things. I don't mind, take your time. You can't take too long, though, because you need to let me know before the end of the hour. What is the perimeter of a square if the side is 7 centimetres? Ooh. 07925 700272 is the WhatsApp number. Go on, have a guess. In the meantime, let's get your hit of the hour on.
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1: The M25 going clockwise has congestion building between Junction 15 and Junction 16. Delays are 15 to 20 minutes there. Your M1 going southbound, there's one lane restrictions, 10 to 15 minutes delays near Junction 21 in Leicester.
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1: All right then, let's recap your quiz questions today. In which movie does Pariniti Chopra play a raw agent, R-A-W, a raw agent, who is on a perilous journey to hunt down a ruthless mastermind behind a devastating attack? That is question number one for you this afternoon for your 3 of 3 quiz. Question number two, we're going back to school, to the maths classroom. So question two goes like this. What is the perimeter of a square if the side is 7 centimetres? I know, making you use your brains on a Wednesday afternoon. I'm sorry about that. Right, let me know your answers. 07925 700 272. Are you ready for question three? This is your true or false question. It's a bit of a musical question, actually. True or false? All babies cry in the musical key of A. True or false? Do you know what? I had a piano app downloaded on my phone so I could play you that key, and it's not working. It won't work. Technology today is like, no, forget about it. We're on holiday. So I can't play it to you, I'm afraid. But let's recap that question. True or false? All babies cry in the musical key of A. Is that true or is that false? Is it a fact or is it made up? I mean, you've got 50-50% of chance of getting it right. You may as well just have a guess, eh?
2: Love is the message, eh? Are you ready? Let's go.

0: all good.
1: Oh, it's fun, isn't it? Swag se swagatam. Tiger zinda hai. Oh, that's the movie. Afternoon. And lots of people messaging in today for the answer to question number two who haven't messaged in before. So hello, all of you newbies. Welcome. Now, if you want a shout out at the end of the show, you have to get all three questions right. We have done them all. Let's recap. Question one. In which movie does Pariniti Chopra play a raw agent, R-A-W, raw agent, who is on a perilous journey to hunt down a ruthless mastermind behind a devastating attack? Question two. What is the perimeter of a square if the side is 7 centimetres? Oh, that's a good one, isn't it? We haven't done a mathsy one in a while. What is the perimeter of a square if the side is 7 centimetres? And 7 centimetres. And question three, true or false? All babies cry in the musical key of A. True or false? 07925 700 272 is the WhatsApp number. You tell me.
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3: Tonight on Channel 4, Bake Off, the professionals at 8 p.m, the final. In one last epic task, the finalists take on a monumental 12-hour masquerade ball banquet challenge with a brutal twist halfway through. Who will be feasting on glory? Over on BBC One, The Hurt Locker, the movie at 10:40 p.m. Baghdad, 2004. A maverick member of a U.S. military unit tackling IEDs and bomb disposal aggravates his teammates. Powerful Oscar and BAFTA winning drama. 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Starring Huma Qureshi in a career-defining role, this is an unforgettable political thriller filled with gripping storytelling, shocking twists and relentless suspense. 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
2: Kavita on Sunrise with Maharani on Sony TV. 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
1: And the time is 12 minutes until 4. Okay, quiz is closed. No more answers, please. Let's find out, though, what the answers are and do your shout-outs. Question number one. In which movie does Pariniti Chopra play a raw agent who is on a perilous journey to hunt down a ruthless mastermind behind a devastating attack? Well, came from the year 2022. Durga is, of course, her character's name. And the movie is Codename Tiranga. Well done if you got that right. Claps and a gold star for you. All right, question number two then. What is the perimeter of a square if the side is 7 centimetres? If the side is 7 centimetres, all you got to do really is 7 times 4, which is 28. So 28 centimetres is your answer there. It's easy once you know the mechanics. Question number three. True or false, all babies cry in the musical key of A. That is false. It's not true. I made up. It's actually a myth that goes around, but it's not true at all. And those getting it right, we've got Divya, Rajesh, Sophie, Ulash, Zahim, Rajini, Nisha, Chirag. We've got Sumila, Shri and Pravin. Oh, my gold star winners today. Well done, everyone. And you know what? I promise you, we'll do it again tomorrow afternoon as well. Geek Career lined up for you next, of course, from that movie, Codename Tiranga. Sonia's up next. I'll catch you tomorrow.

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5: Pavan Kalyan said, if I do not respond to some situation, my conscience kills me. I believe in permissible violence, not necessarily non-violence.
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7: From the Sky News Centre at 4, a police officer's widow says it's deplorable two of his killers could be released early from prison. PC Andrew Harper suffered fatal injuries when he responded to a break-in in Berkshire in 2019. The pair could be among thousands freed under a scheme to ease overcrowding in jails in England and Wales. Andy Burnham's promised to review the policy, and former prison governor Vanessa Frank Harris says that's not straightforward.
8: By now, many of these prisoners who are going to be released have had their release papers and been told dates that they're going to be released. So to reverse all of that is going to cause frustration within the prison population.
7: Most single bus fares in England will be capped at £2 from January through to the end of 2027. London has its own limit of £1.75, and we are told most of the £454 million funding will come from reallocating international climate grants to loans. Andy Burnham's making the cost of living his new government's priority. And Alfie Sterling from the Joseph Rowntree Foundation says their research shows why it's important.
9: We now have record numbers of families going about essential items. That's 7.4 million households in this country who either are skipping meals, not eating enough, not wearing the right clothes, not able to put the heating on. And that's the highest it's been since the middle of 2022.
7: The ex-boss of Southern Water is facing fraud charges after being accused of manipulating wastewater testing. The Environment Agency claims a firm may have avoided £45 million of fines as a result. Donald Trump's vowed to target Iran's bridges and power stations every time there's an attack on a ship. The US president's warning comes after 11 consecutive nights of strikes on Iran. An EasyJet flight heading for Liverpool was forced to return to Tenerife after reports of a 10-person fight in mid-air. Air traffic control says it was turned back last night because of a danger to safety. And a new photo of Prince George has been released for his 13th birthday. He'll join Eton College in September, following in his father's footsteps. That's the latest. I'm Stevie Shillinglaw.
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10: Taking a look at long-haul flights coming into London Heathrow this hour then. Emirates flight EK031 coming in from Dubai into Terminal 3 was scheduled to land at 16:10. That's now expected in at 16:33. And looking ahead at Indigo flight 6E003 from Delhi into Terminal 3, that was scheduled to land at 17:45, now expected in at 18:07. As always, we do advise that you check the status of your flight with the airline before you travel.
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10: And weather across the UK today, it's a mixture of a sunshine, light cloud and light winds. Temperature in Edinburgh, 22 degrees Celsius. Manchester, 23. Birmingham, 25. And it's an average 26 degrees Celsius across London.
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10: Happy Wednesday afternoon to you. How are you doing? Hope you've had a good week so far. Thanks for tuning in. Sonia here with you till 7 on Drive. Let's get on a couple of songs for you back to back and then your Wednesday trio.
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0: Bani Banu Shali, and Thank You God. And before that, music from Durandar kicking off your Wednesday drive home. 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
0: I see you on WhatsApp. Thank you so much for your lovely welcomes. Right, we'll get into our trio, but first, a quick reminder of childhood vaccinations, which give children the best protection, preventing over 5,000 deaths each year in England. Childhood infections can cause serious illnesses, hospitalisation and lifelong disabilities as well. 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For more information, you can visit nhs.uk/childhood vaccinations. Right, right. Ookie dookie. Here we go. Here's today's trio. I'm after all three actors' names. Please, can you do it? Let me say, I'm taking you back to the 90s with this one.
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0: Yeah, sounds a bit, you know, not right, does it? Hey, two messages in there. Guys, stop harassing the girls. And girls, don't just take a lift from any random person to avoid the guy that's harassing you. I don't know if you're making matters worse there. Right, okay. And you think you'd know, she'd know better with a name like that, eh? Right, okay, let's have another listen.
2: Hat jao mere raaste se. 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
0: 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Okay. So, as I said, I'm taking you back to the 90s with that one. 1993 to be precise.
5: Next.
0: Whilst you get your answers in, listener's choice A sounds like this. Bajrangi Bhaijaan, Aaj Ki Party. Or B, you'd like to go a little bit more back in time. Jab pyar kisi se hota hai, pehli pehli baar. 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Do choose between those two songs, and then I'm also playing for you

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17: So it was a tie for quite a long time, but it only takes one vote to change it, doesn't it, eh? Right, shout out Sagarin Harrow, Suraj in Edmonton, Breathe in Crawley, Samrath in Solihull, Sajal in Harrow, Bina in Crawley. Shrijit, right answer to the trio. What does the oof trapped mean? Was that a reaction to my advice against harassing the ladies? Abhijit in Bexley Heath, Divya in Harrow, Mina Batney in Surrey. Yeah, got it, right. What's this stuff?

0: Tomorrow, signing on the vocals from the movie Jab Pyar Kisi Se Hota Hai on Sunrise. It is your winning song this hour. All right, let's get another listen to this trio, shall we?
1: Hard job, mere raaste se. 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
0: Rice is trading at £100.11 per gram. I'm trying to multitask here. I need to stop that, eh? Let me give you a quick reminder of the big Rice weekend. It's happening this weekend, you know. 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That's day one of Dawood's big Rice weekend at Worley Drinks. 75 Bridge Street, Walsall, WS10OAH. 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Day two of Dawood's Big Rice Weekend is on Sunday, the 26th of July, and that's going to be at Bangla Station Wholesale, Lozells Road, Birmingham, B12 1RZ. 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

0: Easy for Ma Behanon Sunrise. If you're saying Anil Kapoor, Abhishek Bachchan, no. Abhishek Bachchan, I think he made his debut in 2000, didn't he? Gulshan Grover, not there, I'm afraid. Nilesh and Crawley, you got the right answer, well done.
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0: 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Is it Panti or Panti? I'm not sure if I pronounce that correctly every time I say it. Raat Bhar is on the way for you for this week's Artist of the Week. It is Kriti Sanon.
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1: On the motorways, the M25 clockwise, there are delays of about 20 plus minutes there between junctions 15 for the M4 interchange and junction 17 for Maple Cross. That's the M25 clockwise between junctions 15 and 17. The M1 southbound, lane 1 is restricted there near junction 21 for Leicester. Watch out for delays there. The M1 southbound, lane 1 is restricted.
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1: All righty-ho. I'm getting lots of you saying Deepak Tijori now. He is not in the trio, I'm afraid. Sangeeta in Lancashire, you got it, yes. All right, I'm going to give you a very last listen to the trio right here, taking you back to 1993 with this one. I'm after all three actors' names, please.
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3: Tonight on Channel 4, Bake Off, the professionals at 8 p.m. The final. In one last epic task, the finalists take on a monumental 12-hour masquerade ball banquet challenge with a brutal twist halfway through. Who'll be feasting on glory? Over on BBC One, The Hurt Locker, the movie at 10:40 p.m. Baghdad, 2004. A maverick member of a U.S. military unit tackling IEDs and bomb disposal aggravates his teammates. Powerful Oscar and BAFTA-winning drama. 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
1: All righty ho, Sajal in Harrow, correct answer. Sonia in Bury, you got it as well. Still got lots of you saying Deepak Tijori and Gulshan Grover. These are wrong answers. A few more wrong ones coming in as well, but anyway. Who was today's trio?

0: Dil Tera Aashiq, taking you back to the 90s. We had today Madhuri, we had Salman and Tej Sapru in today's trio.
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1: Pavan Kalyan said, "If I do not respond to some situation, my conscience kills me. I believe in permissible violence, not necessarily non-violence."
2: On AM in London and nationwide on DAB, this is Sunrise News.
3: From the Sky News Centre at 5, the Prime Minister says he will review a scheme to ease overcrowding in prisons in England and Wales after it emerged the killers of PC Andrew Harper could be eligible for early release. His widow has called the possibility deplorable. PC Harper suffered fatal injuries while on duty in Berkshire in 2019. Andrew Nielsen's from a prison reform charity and thinks there's one solution.
4: Look at sentence inflation, which is why over the years the prison population has grown out of control. These changes buy the government some time, but it doesn't ultimately deal with the sentence inflation, which is growing the prison population beyond what is sustainable.
3: A £2 cap on bus fare will be reintroduced across England from next year. Most of the funding is said to be coming from reprioritising government spending. The former boss of Southern Water has been charged with a conspiracy to defraud authorities over allegations the firm manipulated water quality tests. Matthew Wright and three other ex-employees are accused of plotting extensive fraud and dishonesty. The case has been brought by the Environment Agency. Our business correspondent Paul Kelso has more.
5: The Environment Agency has said in its argument to the court that it believed Southern Water might have avoided fines of up to £45 million by the manipulation of what is a system of self-monitoring that companies have to undertake.
3: Police have opened a corporate manslaughter investigation into the NHS Trust that treated Nottingham attacker Valdo Calicane. The mother of one of his victims has called the news the beginning of the reckoning. Donald Trump has warned Iran that the US will destroy one bridge or power plant for every ship attacked in the Strait of Hormuz. The American president's made the announcement on social media, saying it applies with immediate effect. There have been 11 nights of American airstrikes on Iran, which have increasingly targeted civilian infrastructure. And Manchester City midfielder Phil Foden has signed a new four-year deal to keep him at the club until 2030. When his new contract expires, Foden will have been at City for 20 years. That's the latest. I'm Stevie Shillinglaw.
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6: Weather tonight, cloudy with a few spots of rain in northern and eastern parts of the UK, and it's expected to be clearer in the south. Minimum temperature tonight for Edinburgh, 13 degrees Celsius, Manchester 14, Birmingham 13, and its lows are 16 for London.
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1: 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Right, are you ready? Let's do this. Welcome if you have just joined. Good to have you. This is your hidden gem. 2 songs will play at the same time. Can you identify the song to which you hear only the music? Yeah.

0: We have two peeps with the correct answer so far. Srijit's got it, and Raj in Wembley, you got it as well. Sophia in Nottingham, yes, you got it as well. And I'm already getting requests for a modified version. Don't! I really do think you can get it the more you listen to it, all right? Okay, I'll give you another listen to it a little bit later on. Oh, I'm putting all the wrong faders up again. Yeah, let's not go with the modified just yet, because I think you will get it. I'll play it for you again in a bit.
1: Next.
0: Listener's choice up next. Which one would you like to listen to whilst you get those answers in? Got this one from Bandir Bubbly. Chup chupke. This is your option A. Option B sounds like this. Ham dil de chuke sunam. Chand chupa badal mein. If you know, you know. Anuin Hounslow, yeah, you got it. All right, get your votes in.
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0: 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Or just relax in the bar lounge area with the baby grand piano playing, sipping a cocktail or two, where we will also be offering a smaller plates menu. Mudhoo's Mayfair at the Dilly, open daily for dinner. 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
1: On the motorways, the M20 lanes 3 and 4 of the 4 lanes are closed still eastbound between junctions 4 and 5 for Aylesbury. That's following a collision. That's the M20 lanes 3 and 4 closed between junctions 4 and 5. And the M25, all lanes have reopened clockwise between the exit and entry slips at junction 3. That's following the earlier collision. You may still find some delays on approach, though, if you're heading that way.
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3: 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In one last epic task, the finalists take on a monumental 12-hour masquerade ball banquet challenge with a brutal twist halfway through. Who'll be feasting on glory? Over on BBC One, The Hurt Locker, the movie at 10:40 p.m. Baghdad, 2004. A maverick member of a U.S. military unit tackling IEDs and bomb disposal aggravates his teammates. Powerful Oscar and BAFTA winning drama. And from our sponsor, Sony TV, Maharani at 9 p.m. A smash hit drama that has captured the nation's attention and become one of the most talked about series on Sony TV. Starring Huma Qureshi in a career-defining role, this is an unforgettable political thriller filled with gripping storytelling, shocking twists and relentless suspense. 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
0: All right, here we go. This is your very last chance to get it right. Here comes today's hidden gem. Taking you back to 1969. Yeah. This is the modified version. It's your last chance to get it right. Can you identify that song to which you hear only the music? Ignore the one with the words.

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13: All right, so I've got a few more shout outs, just about a handful. Bobby in Birmingham, Nenesh in Swindon, Sumila, Bina in Crawley, Subru in Newcastle, Amitha in Birmingham, and Mahmood in Stoke also getting it right. So taking you back to 1969 with today's hidden gem from the movie Dorasti. Yeah, here's what I played you earlier. Yeah.

Taking you back to the 60s with today's hidden gem. Well, we got some more answers in eventually, didn't we? Hey, got there. Well done, you smashed it if you got it right. Especially from the first one we played, not the modified version. It's quiz time in a bit. Sonia here on Drive. Stick around.

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9: Pavan Kalyan said, "If I do not respond to some situation, my conscience kills me. I believe in permissible violence, not necessarily non-violence."

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2: From the Sky News Centre at 6. A police officer's widow says it's deplorable two of his killers could be released early from prison. PC Andrew Harper suffered fatal injuries when he was responding to a break-in in Berkshire in 2019. The pair could be among thousands freed under a scheme to ease overcrowding in jails in England and Wales. Andy Burnham's promised to review the policy. Former prison governor Vanessa Frake-Harris says that's not straightforward.
3: Look at sentence inflation, which is why over the years the prison population has grown out of control. These changes buy the government some time, but it doesn't ultimately deal with the sentence inflation, which is growing the prison population beyond what is sustainable.
2: The Prime Minister says a £2 cap on bus fares across England will save people money every day. Details about funding are still being ironed out ahead of the policy's introduction in the new year. The former boss of Southern Water has been charged with conspiracy to defraud authorities over allegations the firm manipulated water quality tests. Matthew Wright and three other ex-employees are accused of plotting extensive fraud and dishonesty. Donald Trump says the US will destroy a bridge or power plant for each Iranian attack on ships in the Strait of Hormuz. The warning came after an 11th night of American strikes on Iran. Last month's interim ceasefire agreement has unraveled, and here's new Foreign Secretary Ed Miliband.
4: As a government, I assure you, we will work intensively with others to seek to de-escalate this conflict and find a diplomatic way forward which is in all of our interests. That must include reopening the Strait of Hormuz and upholding the fundamental principle of freedom of navigation.
2: A mass mid-air brawl forced an EasyJet flight to return to Tenerife. The plane, bound for Liverpool last night, was turned back on safety grounds after violence involving around 10 people. And Rangers manager Derek McInnes has been given a four-match ban after criticising match officials last season when he was in charge of Hearts. He called the decision to award Celtic a penalty against Motherwell disgusting. That's the latest. I'm Stevie Shillinglaw.
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5: And weather tonight across the UK, cloudy with a few light spots of rain in the north and east, and it's expected to be clearer in the south. Minimum temperature for Edinburgh tonight, 13 degrees Celsius, Manchester 14, Birmingham 13, and its lows are 16 for London.
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5: Alrighty ho, we are into the final hour of the show. Sonia here with you till 7 on Drive. Let's get on a couple of songs for you back to back, and then it's quiz time.

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1: It is 10 minutes after six, a super Wednesday evening to you. Thank you for tuning in. I have got your quiz question all lined up for you. We'll get stuck into that in just a little mo. But first, a reminder, in case you haven't started watching Maharani yet, it is the perfect time to catch up. This smash hit drama has captured the nation's attention and becomes one of the most talked about series on Sony TV. It stars Huma Qureshi in a career-defining role, and it's in this unforgettable political thriller filled with gripping storytelling, shocking twists and relentless suspense. Discover why millions are hooked. Watch Maharani tonight from 9 p.m. It is only on Sony TV, which you can find on Sky Channel 703, Virgin 805 and EETV 390. Right, okay, here we go. I am going to switch screens so that I can see your messages coming in. If you've never taken part in this part of the show before, then I'm going to give you a question and three potential correct answers. If you'd like to get involved, you can decide which of those three is the correct answer. And what's that mean? A, B or C? The number is 07925-700-272. Here we go. We are talking today of the Unmeltable Monument. Which famous iron structure has resisted rusting for over 1,600 years? That's your question. Which famous iron structure has resisted rusting for over 1,600 years? Is it A, the Iron Pillar of Delhi? Is it B, the London Eye, London? Is it C, the Eiffel Tower? A, B or C? What do you think is the right answer? A, B or C is all you need to WhatsApp me. Which famous iron structure has resisted rusting for over 1,600 years? Is it A, the Iron Pillar of Delhi? Is it B, the London Eye? Or is it C, the Eiffel Tower in Paris? A, B or C? Right, let me head over to these messages. Let's see. Prabhat in Stafford, you have the right answer. Jay from Tunbridge, yes, you got it. Nathan in Glasgow, correct. Number ending 970, I don't have a name for you, but you got it right, yes. Sangeeta in Hemel Hempstead, correct answer. Pravin in Crawley, yes. Vijay, you have the right answer. Who else? Oh, I've got lots of wrong ones. Dina in Guildford, correct. And Mr. Patel, you got it. And Ibrahim from Watford, yes, you are right as well. Okay, interesting. Which famous iron structure has resisted rusting for over 1,600 years? Gunal in Watford, Mina Bartney in Surrey, Sarita, you have the right answer. Pooja in Maidenhead, also with the right answer. Okay, there you go. Right, Sophie in Scotland... Yes, you got it. Should we do the right answer? Right, okay, all right. I'm going to stop there with your shout-outs then, or I will be here a very long time. I can't speak now. Right, okay, so the question I gave you today, which famous iron structure has resisted rusting for over 1,600 years? The options I gave you, the Iron Pillar of Delhi, the London Eye and the Eiffel Tower. So, the correct answer was A, the Iron Pillar of Delhi. Standing over 23 feet tall. Yes, it's a complex in Delhi, India. This massive iron pillar was erected during the Gupta Empire, 4th century. The mystery, open-air iron monuments usually rust and disintegrate within decades when exposed to rain, heat and humidity. However, this pillar remains pristine. Modern scientific testing revealed that ancient Indian blacksmiths used a unique high-phosphorus welding technique, and this created a microscopic protective layer, which basically on the surface, it's essentially rust proof. So the pillar has been rust proof for centuries and doesn't require, it seems, regular maintenance as many very iconic monuments do. So the Eiffel Tower is not inherently rust proof. It is made from 7,300 tons of puddle iron, or a form of wrought iron, and its greatest enemy is corrosion. And of course, then you've got the London Eye, which is mostly made of steel, not iron. So option A is your correct answer. Yes, you got it. If you got it right, then you absolutely smashed it. The Iron Pillar of Delhi. Option A was your correct answer. Nice one.
2: Next.
1: Lots of you did go with C, the Eiffel Tower, actually. Lots and lots of you. But well done if you got it right. Listener's choice on the way for you very shortly. Shreya Ghoshal, Jadu Hai Nasha Hai is your option A. If you'd like to listen to this one, song A is what you will need to WhatsApp me. Or song B sounds like this. If you fancy going back in time. It's always a favourite, but will it be a winning song this evening? From the movie Dirt. Take your pick, the one with the most votes plays for you shortly.
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6: On the motorways, the M20 eastbound between junctions 4 and 5, all lanes have reopened now after the earlier collision. Still delays of about 20 minutes and 3 miles of congestion on approach, though. That's the M20 eastbound between junctions 4 and 5. Apart from that, the M4 westbound junctions 3 to 4 currently facing delays of around 27 minutes.
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0: 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The Manchester Mega Mela is back on Saturday 1st and Sunday 2nd of August at Platfields Park, Rusholme, Manchester from 12 noon till 9 p.m. on both days, featuring performances by B2, Apna Sangeet, Summer Blake, Ramit Sandhu, Lemba Husseinpuri, Circus Raj, Rajasthan Brass Band, Zahir Abbas Kawal and Party, Hobajan Dalwar, Roach Killer and many more artists. 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
7: I've done a lot of talking today, and it's time for me to love you and leave you. This is Sonia signing out of Sunrise. Thank you so much for listening. Thanks for being here, getting involved in the show as well. If you did, always great to have you get interactive on the show. Let's do it all over again tomorrow from 4 p.m. right here on Drive Time. Going to leave you with music from Jab We Met. And I shall catch you tomorrow from 4. Raj is next. Keep it Sunrise. See ya.

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7: 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I believe in permissible violence, not necessarily non-violence."
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9: From the Sky News Centre at 7, the Prime Minister says he'll review plans to release thousands of prisoners across England and Wales early. It's due to be introduced in September to ease overcrowding in jails. But two men convicted of killing PC Andrew Harper could be among those who'll serve just half of their sentences. His widow says that's deplorable. Here's former Justice Secretary David Gawk.
10: Until April 2020, those who were convicted of offences like manslaughter and so on were

0: released at the halfway stage in any event. The government at that time didn't create the additional prison places and essentially stored up problems.
1: Bus fares across England will be capped at £2 again from January under the Prime Minister's latest cost of living measure. The lower cap will apply throughout 2027, replacing the £3 limit. A former chief executive of Southern Water has been charged over an alleged plan to manipulate wastewater quality tests. Matthew Wright and three other former employees are accused of conspiring to defraud the Environment Agency and regulator. Inflation eased to 2.6% in June due to lower fuel prices and a drop in the pace of rising food costs. Economists think it'll rise again in July, though, when next month's data reflects the energy price cap increase. Rangers manager Derek McInnes has been given a four-match ban for criticising officials last season when he was in charge of Hearts. Celtic were given a late penalty against Motherwell, which they scored, to set up a winner-takes-all title showdown against Hearts, which they won. McInnes has been punished for these comments on Sky Sports.
2: When you hear Celtic get a 96-minute penalty and it was going to VAR, and they were checking it, you just assume what's happened is they get the penalty. And having seen it again, I think it's disgusting. It is. I don't think it's a penalty kick, but we're up against it.
1: Jeff Bezos could be the latest billionaire to invest in English football. The Amazon founders had talks about being part of a consortium for a minority stake in Liverpool. That's the latest. I'm Stevie Shillinglong.
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5: 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More powerful than a locomotive. Able to leap tall buildings at a single bound. Look, up in the sky, it's a bird.
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4: I can't believe I pressed the wrong button. Anyway, how are you? It's a Wednesday. It's the middle of the week. You made it. Well done. I've got a true or false question for you. Right, listen to this. Photosynthesis was the original name for taking a picture of yourself. Is that true? Is it false? Did I make it up? Sunrise Radio. Like a selfie, right? Photosynthesis was the original name for taking a picture of yourself. What do you think?

Kennedy, IP Singh, Janita Gandhi, Asis God, from Head Juani to Ishkona. That question, photosynthesis was the original name for taking a picture of yourself. Is that true or false? Did I make it up? Let's have a look. Pravin Crowley, happy Wednesday to you, my friend. Raj in Wembley, hope you're well, buddy. Who have we got? Jasmine, hello, happy Wednesday. Santoshi thinks it's true. Yeah, she's gone for true. Dipinder in the US, how are you? She thinks it's false. Zainab thinks it's false as well. Mukesh has gone for false. And Mandeep says, Uncle Raju is telling porcupines again. Am I? Fatima Nilford, hello. How are you? Good evening, Raj. You're making it up. Come on. What do you mean I'm making it up? Sarah thinks it's false, and Pravin also thinks it's false. Of course it's false. Of course it is false. Photosynthesis is a process when plants, it's a process that plants use to make their food using sunlight. Everybody knows that. Photosynthesis. Photosynthesis. And it's nothing to do with taking a selfie. But this is Mamina, how are you? Good evening to you. Hope you are well. Selfie Lele, Vishad Dadlani, and Nakash Aziz.

0: from the film Bajrangi Bhaijaan. 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And Sophie in Scotland as well. Sorry, I missed your names. I came up a little bit late. Ah, my friend Dev Bala in the USA. How are you, buddy? Good evening to you. Bara is eating ice cream, by the way. He just wants to let me know. Well, let's do our first riddle. No time to waste. It's a very tight hour for some reason. Okay, here we go. Tell me what this is. I am a sprawling artificial sanctuary that exists in a strange limbo. And millions of people pass through my gates every year. Yet not a single soul has ever come to stay. Yeah, they pass through, but they never stay. I hold no intrinsic beauty or tourist appeal. But without my presence, long journeys would crumble into chaos. I am a glowing island of fluorescent light floating in the middle of nowhere, designed solely to feed engines, relieve heavy bladders, and reboot the fading minds of weary travellers before casting them back out into the dark. What am I? 07925-700-272. I am a sprawling artificial sanctuary that exists in a strange limbo. Millions of people pass through my gates every year, yet not a single soul has ever come to stay. I hold no intrinsic beauty or tourist appeal, but without my presence, long journeys would crumble into chaos. I am a glowing island of fluorescent light, floating in the middle of nowhere, designed solely to feed engines, relieve heavy bladders, and reboot the fading minds of weary travellers before casting them back out into the dark. What am I?
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0: Okay, who's my hero of the hour? It is Kirsty and Ron in Barnet. Well done. Sab in the Brill, you got it too. Mukesh in Romford, well done. Mr. Khan, yep, absolutely right. Sharmila as well. And we've got this person there, no name. Oh, is this Sonal? I think it might be Sonal. You got it too. Namita in Walsall, you got it. Zainab, toilet. No, I can't accept that, I'm afraid. You're kind of in the right direction, but that's not the answer. Mandy from Milton Keynes, you got it too. Well done. Fatima also says toilet. No, you need to expand on that, my friend. Mr. Khan, how are you? Hope you're well, buddy. You got it right as well. Okay, that's it. Nobody else. I'll give you part two after this.
1: Yo. Got a nodula.

0: Avi Strah, Johnny and Jyotika Tangri, and Tinshok from Dede PR there too. Right, who else has got it right? Let's have a quick look. Oh, yes, Fatima's come back with the right answer. Zeynep's going for a Portaloo. No, I can see why you're saying that, why you're thinking of Portaloos and toilets, but there's more to it. There's more to it, this particular thing that I'm looking for. Anybody else? Let's have a look. No. Let me give you part two. Hang on.
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0: 19 minutes past 7 is the time. Here is part two for you. Inside my sliding glass doors, time and normal dietary rules completely cease to exist. Okay? I'm a place where eating a hot sausage roll, a giant bag of crisps and an energy drink at 5 a.m. seems entirely reasonable because you still have many miles to go. I am a chaotic bazaar of overpriced travel cables, lukewarm pastries, and instant hot drinks, and the ultimate pit stop where everyone resets their clock before rejoining the fast lane. What am I? 07925-700-272. I may be using one of these on Sunday as I travel to the Eastleigh Mill in Southampton. Although it's only about an hour and a half. But then the following week, myself and Paul Shah are going to the Birmingham Mega Mela, Saturday and Sunday.

From the film Mad at a Hero. Madvi in Darlington, you've got it. Vasha in Adsworth, good evening. You are correct. Correct. Uday in Birmingham also with the right answer. Nirala in Chesterfield, you got it. Zainab has come back with the right answer. And Raj in Wembley, correct. Bav in Harrow, good evening. Hi Raj, great show, thank you very much. Yep, you're absolutely right as well. And Dev Barla in the USA has got it. Bharti in Portsmouth, evening. You are absolutely right as well. And... Jasmine. What has Jasmine said? Jasmine says, is it a hand sanitizer? I love it. You're the best. Is it a hand sanitizer? No, it's not. Dav in Birmingham, happy Wednesday to you. Wishing Terry and Reese a happy birthday. Happy birthday, Terry and Reese. And Dakshan Lester has gone for a map. It's not a map either. Shall I give you a clue for those of you that haven't worked it out? These are complete giveaway clues. Too late to change them now. I am often built in identical pairs. Directly opposite each other on either side of the road, sometimes connected by a high footbridge so travellers can cross over. What am I? Come on. I am often built in identical pairs directly opposite each other on either side of the road, sometimes connected by a high footbridge so travellers can cross over. Too easy, I think. Too easy. Fast and Hitchin, well done. Prerna in Bristol, you got it too. Well done.

0: Baby, just come down and get me.
1: Rebel.
0: Oh my God.
1: Asha Bosley and Ardy Behrman. Monica, oh my darling. Run Down the City from the film Durandar. Jay in Tunbridge Wells, it's not a mobile loo. I didn't say that earlier. You may not have been listening. Amr in Middlesbrough, you got it right. And Jasmine's come back with Navigation. It's not that, I'm afraid. And Dav in Birmingham has gone for a flyover. Nope, not a flyover either. Here's your final clue. All right, listen very carefully, Jasmine. Here we go. 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
1: Right, let's Yes, reveal the answer, but who else has got it? Anuba, you got it. Shweta, did I mention you? I think I did. Daksha in Leicester, well done. Patrick in Kensington, I'll give it to you. Dav in Birmingham, yep. Suresh in Ickenham, correct. Cinnamon Shah says, I just passed through a few of them. Yeah, your answer's right, but how many times did you need to go to the toilet? How many did you pass through? Yeah, you're absolutely right. And then Kashvi in Aylesbury thinks it's an airport. It's not an airport, I'm afraid. Jasmine, yay, you got it right, well done. And Pravin in Crowley, it's a county mall. It's not. Amrit in Northolt, you are correct. What are we looking for? A service station. Motorway services, a service station. If you're in America, what do you call it in America? Is it just a gas station? I don't know what you call it there. I know you have an IHOP. They have IHOPs, don't they? I love those places. IHOP where you can eat. But service station was the name I was looking for. Well done if you got it right. More fun and games on the way. Going to beat the intro. And we've got another trivia question lined up for you as well. Here is the Journey song.

0: Shreya Ghoshal, Anupam Roy, and the Journey song from Piku. Hum chale toilet mein. Oh look, there's a service station. A childhood of vaccinations give children the best protection, preventing over 5,000 deaths each year in England. Childhood infections can cause serious illness, hospitalisation and lifelong disabilities. Childhood infections like measles and whooping cough can spread easily in our communities. 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Everybody spell, come on. D. Any second now. Any second.
1: Say D.
0: There you go. Say I.

0: Zainab says, what is a dicko dancer? No, it's my spelling's atrocious. I threw a dixo. I am a dixo dancer. But it's not, is it? All right, beat the intro coming up for you after the next song. But first of all, let me ask you a question. Are you craving something truly delicious? Then here's some fantastic news. 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
1: Yeah. It's so good, but it's criminal.
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Three people with the right answer. Mr. Khan, you were first. Well done. 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Zainab as well. Sarah says, I have no idea. 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Thank you. Let's play the extended version. 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

That's it. 07925-700-272. Name the song or the film. Here's Javed Ali Saab again. And with Srivalli. I forgot what it was called. Srivalli. From Pushpa, the Rise. It's late in life.

0: Trivalli, Pushpa the Rise, vocals by Javed Ali Saab. Nobody else has got the right answer. I can't believe it. Right, let me reveal all, but first of all, I'll give you your trivia question after this time check.
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0: It is 9 minutes to eight. Already. Raj, where is the Mela on Sunday? It is in Eastleigh. It's the Eastleigh Mela, which I believe is in Southampton. Or just next to Southampton. I'm not sure. I'll find my way there somehow or the other. Let me give you the trivia question. I'll give you the answer after 8 o'clock, okay? What is the name of the scientific process by which species gradually adapt, change and pass down survival traits over generations? What do scientists, or all of us actually, what do we call that process? The name of the scientific process by which species, all species, gradually adapt, change and pass down survival traits over generations. Think of Charles Darwin. There you go. Think of Charles Darwin or the survival of the fittest. Yeah. What do we call that process? What do scientists call it? What do we call it? Sounds complicated, doesn't it? But it's not. This is what I played for you. Anuradha Sri Ram on the vocals and Dupatta from the film Jeena Sirf Mere Liye. Well done if you're good.

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7: From the Sky News Centre at 8, the widow of murdered police officer Andrew Harper says it's deplorable two of his killers could be released early. Lissy Harper says a promise of tougher punishments for those who kill emergency workers has been forgotten. The Prime Minister has ordered a review of the scheme. Bus prices are to be capped at £2 across England from January. It's part of plans to help struggling households. The government says it will be funded through an extra £454 million, which will come from the budget for the Department for Energy and Net Zero. Michael Solomon Williams is from the Campaign for Better Transport.
8: It's a good move in the first instance. I think that's important to say. If you like, it's a short-term measure, but short-term measures matter. People really want to see impacts in their pockets, and this will do that. There are young people for whom the difference between £3 and £2 is huge. There are people in the poorest demographics for whom this impact is huge.
7: The former boss of Southern Water has been charged with conspiracy to defraud authorities over allegations the firm manipulated water quality tests. Matthew Wright and three other ex-employees are accused of plotting extensive fraud and dishonesty. The case has been brought by the Environment.

0: Environment Agency. Our business correspondent Paul Kelso has more.
1: The Environment Agency has said in its argument to the court that it believed Southern Water might have avoided fines of up to £45 million by the manipulation of what is a system of self-monitoring that companies have to undertake.
0: Donald Trump's promise to bomb a bridge or power plant for every Iranian attack on ships in the Strait of Hormuz. The warning was issued after 11 consecutive nights of airstrikes on Iran. Police have opened a corporate manslaughter investigation into the NHS trust that treated Nottingham attacker Valdo Calicane. He's serving an indefinite hospital order for the killings of three people in 2023. And Rangers will appeal the four-match ban given to manager Derek McInnes. He's been punished after being accused of criticising match officials last season while in charge of Hearts. He called a penalty awarded to the eventual champion Celtic disgusting. That's the latest.
2: Part two of Late in Live, and it's Wednesday evening. 2 minutes past eight is the time. I'm Raj Guy, and I'm with you Monday to Thursday, 7 p.m. to 10, right here on Sunrise Radio. I shall repeat that question for you one last time after this. What is the answer? What is the name of the scientific process by which species, all species, gradually adapt, change and pass down survival traits over generations? Answer after this from the film Liger.

Danish Kabakchi again, Rashmi Virag and Zara Khan, and Alfred from Liga. Right, who got it right or wrong? Let's have a look. Annie and Notty.

12-year-old Rayan in Colchester, well done. Zainab, you got it too. Mandy, well done to you. Pravin and Crowley, you are correct. Harshi in Wolverhampton, yeah. Fatima as well, well done. Bal in London, you got it. Samilla, correct. Vinny in Barnet, you got it. Mr. Khan, also with the right answer. Dev Bala in the US, I think you, well, I think it's a bit of a typo, but I know what you mean. I know what you mean, you got it right. What is the answer? Well, it's evolution. Evolution, or you could have said natural selection, but either way, that is the right answer, evolution or natural selection. Charles Darwin, I mentioned Charles Darwin, his most famous book is on the Origin of Species, and that is widely considered the foundational text of evolutionary biology, introducing the scientific theory that populations evolve over generations through a process of natural selection. So well done if you got it.

Our second riddle is on the way after this one. Beautiful song. Atif Aslam on the vocals. Tere Sang Yara from the film Rustam. Great song, great film.

0: listen very carefully to part one of the riddle. Okay, I am a striking green and white botanical wonder that grows as a heavy lead bulb at my base, crowned with a cloud of delicate feathery fronds that look like wild dill. I am a true chameleon of the culinary world. Every single part of me, from my crisp white subterranean layers to my fine green leaves and tiny yellow flowers, are completely edible. Every little part of me. When raw, my sick bulb offers a sharp, watery crunch, but when sliced thinly and tossed into a salad or roasted over high heat, my tough layers melt into a rich, sweet delicacy. It's a tough one. It's a tough one. I'm a striking green and white botanical wonder that grows as a heavy layered bulb at my base, crowned with a cloud of delicate feathery fronds that look like wild dill. I'm a true chameleon of the culinary world, every single part of me, from my crisp white subterranean layers to my fine green leaves and tiny yellow flowers, are completely edible. When raw, my thick bulb offers a sharp, watery crunch, but when sliced thin and tossed into a salad or roasted over high heat, my tough layers melt into a rich, sweet delicacy. What am I? 07925-700-272.
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0: Sab in the Wirral. I'm not going to say what your answer is, but that is not the answer I'm looking for, but same family. All right, there you go. There's a clue for you. Same family. Mr. Khan, you got it absolutely right. Well, that means you're my hero. Vinny in Barnet, not a spring onion, I'm afraid. Sarah thinks it's a spring onion as well. Zainab, you got it right. Anuradha and Shweta in Coventry, not an onion, not an onion. Tejinder and Yuvraj have gone for radish. No good answer, but another one we're looking for. Rayan in Colchester, you got it. Fatima, you also got it right. Dav has gone for radicchio. Nope, afraid not. Mandeep, you are correct. And that's it. Nobody else. Oh, dear. I'll give you a part two very soon, as per usual. That will probably give it away for you. But I can tell you that every element of this thing that we're looking for is edible, as I mentioned.

0: crying. Take a chill pill. That's better. Right, who else has got it right? Nitin in Glasgow thinks it's a mustard. It's not, I'm afraid. Dav in Birmingham has gone for mustard seeds. Wrong. Sab has come back with the right answer. Syrah in Cheltenham has gone for courgette or a squash. I'm afraid not. I'm afraid not. Let me give you part two after this.
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0: 20 past 8 is the time. Here is part two. My entire identity is defined by a bold, distinctive, aromatic compound that gives me a sweet licorice-like aroma akin to aniseed or star anise. Okay, so it's like aniseed or star anise in terms of flavor. Across South Asia and the Mediterranean, my oval dried green seeds are prized as the ultimate post-meal ritual. Post-meal ritual. Chewed whole or candy-coated after heavy feasts to freshen the breath and soothe the digestive system. I told you to give it away. What am I? My entire identity is defined by a bold, distinctive aromatic compound that gives me a sweet, licorice-like aroma similar to aniseed or star anise. Across South Asia and the Mediterranean, my oval dried green seeds are prized as the ultimate post-meal ritual, chewed whole or candy-coated after heavy feasts to freshen the breath and soothe the digestive system.
2: Say what?

Jeez got it right. Knitted in Glasgow, you worked it out. Well, and Shad in Brixton said, I've just tuned in. Is it Tamarind? It's not, I'm afraid. It's not Emily. Shika in Bushy, you got it. And Dav says, that was my first answer. And I changed it. Yeah, you did get it right. Yeah, well done. Dina in Guildford, correct. Syra's got it right as well. Bal in London, you got it. Ramisha, yes, you are correct as well. The clues are getting easier and easier. Here's another one for you. Oh, hang on, I've got two here. Which one should I give you first? They're both straightforward. Okay, I'm going to give you the last one first. I'm switching them over. My seeds are a crucial star ingredient in traditional spice blends like Panchpuran, and Chinese five spice. All right, my seeds are a star ingredient in traditional spice blends like Panchpuran and a Chinese five spice. What am I? Panchpuran. What's in Panchpuran? It's some of this stuff. Fenugreek seeds, jeera,

0: Meanwhile, in Liverpool, you also got it right. Nitin in Burnham as well. Zainab says, where's the Chinese six spice? Ah, dear, oh dear. Who else has got it right? Rajeshri Shah in Littlehampton. Star Anise is not the answer, I'm afraid. Sudmila thinks it's her fenugreek. It's not not methi, no. Do try again. I'll give you another clue. Right, this one will almost certainly give it away. In Indian restaurants, my seeds are often served in tiny bowls at the exit door, mixed with sugar crystals as a classic mouth freshener. There you go. That is it, pretty much. In Indian restaurants, my seeds are often served in tiny bowls at the exit door, mixed with sugar crystals as the classic mouth freshener. What am I? The answer coming up straight after this break. 07925 700 272.
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0: OK, Okay, who else has got it right? Orm in Bedfordshire, I'll give it to you. Well done. Kaz in Yorkshire, you also got it. Jay in Leicester, correct. Oh no, you're wrong. Roasted sesame seeds are wrong. This is a great show as always. Thank you, my friend. I appreciate it, but your answer's wrong. Samila, you got it right as well. Jazz Gord in Hounslow, correct. Ronick in Brighton as well. Mahmood in Stoke, well done, my buddy. You got it. Pravin in Crawley, yeah. Okay, so what have we been looking for? Well, the answer is quite simply fennel. It's fennel. So it's fennel as a vegetable, as a bulb. Its leaves are edible as well. And, of course, its seeds. Somph, better known as somph, fennel seeds, right? So there you go. If you got it right, well done, shabash. I needed a song. So I thought, how about this? Metotere fennel nachana. Fennel. It's a not very good one.
5: Jason.
0: Metotere fennel nachana. Actually, it's rubbish. Sorry, forget I even said that. UK. Not that it's a phenomenon.

Zainab says, can you wrap this fast, Uncle Roger? Yeah, Christmas. I can wrap the presents very quickly. All right, let me just give you a quick reminder. Childhood vaccinations give children the best protection, preventing over 5,000 deaths each year in England. And childhood infections can cause serious illness, hospitalisation and lifelong disabilities as well. Childhood infections like measles and whooping cough spread easily in our communities. So if your child isn't protected, sorry, if your child isn't vaccinated, they're not protected. All childhood vaccinations offered by the NHS have been used in millions of children worldwide and have an excellent safety record. To give your child the best protection, vaccinations must be given on time. So if your child has missed a vaccination, contact your GP to catch up. Are your child's vaccines up to date? You can check their red book or contact your GP practice. For more information on that, visit nhs.uk/child. Childhood vaccinations. All right, so that's nhs.uk/childhood vaccinations. Got to beat the intro on its way again. And another trivia question for the end of this hour. It's a late and live on Sunrise.

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Akshay and IP Singh, and in the Milinda Anuradha Podwal, Udit Narayan from the film Ma Behen, and Dhaka Dhaka Reloaded. Right, let's have a listen to our Beat the Intro song and tell me what this is. I'm going to play you just a teeny little bit for obvious reasons. Here we go. 07925-700-272. What is that song? Name of the film? Here we go again. What do you think?

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7: 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Okay, who got it right first? Mr. Khan is on a bit of a roll, isn't he? Mandeep, you got it too. Syra, well done. Ash with the right answer as well. Shared, my friend in California, you got it. And Jasmine in Hayes as well. Nobody else. Right, let me play you an extended version. Here we go. 07925-700-272. What is the name of the song or the name of the film? Might be the same. Might be the same. Might be. Roop Kumar Rathore. Rab Ne Bana Di Jodi is the film. You know this song.

0: Jamila, you also got the answer right. Stand by for your trivia question and the answer to Abby, the intro song. 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
0: Almost 8 minutes to nine. Here is your trivia question. Very simple, right? Very straightforward. What is the smallest and lightest mammal in the world? What is the smallest and lightest mammal in the world? I'm expecting two different answers here. What do you think that is? Send me a WhatsApp if you want to. This is what I played for you. Now you know. Udit Narayan and Chitra on the vocals.

0: 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Answer coming out for you shortly. It's news time.
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8: From the Sky News Centre at 9, Andy Burnham's promised to review plans to ease prison overcrowding in England and Wales after fury over the potential early release of two men who killed a police officer. The widow of PC Andrew Harper says it's deplorable. He was fatally injured responding to a quad bike theft in Berkshire. Matthew Barber is Thames Valley's police commissioner.
9: People really felt the impact of a brave police officer going out to do his duty and then paying the ultimate price for it. I don't see anybody politicising this. Everybody across the political spectrum, I hope, wants to see his killers serve their sentence.
8: The Prime Minister says a £2 cap on bus fares across England will save people money every day. It'll be introduced in the new year, bringing down many ticket prices from the current £3 cap. It'll be funded by reprioritising money. These people in Eccles Hall in Staffordshire say £2 fares would be good if they could find a bus to get on.
10: I once saw one.
11: Yeah, we do see them occasionally.
12: One on a Friday.
11: No,
12: Newport.
11: We have that
12: Wednesday.
13: I think around here the biggest problem is there aren't enough of the buses in the first place.
8: The Welsh Government says there are no helicopters available to fight wildfires as it triggers crisis plans. Crews are dealing with the number of blazes across the country, including in the Blenarvan and East Harlech areas. Donald Trump's promised to bomb a bridge or a power plant for every Iranian attack on ships in the Strait of Hormuz. The warning was issued after 11 consecutive nights of airstrikes on Iran. Inflation has fallen to 2.6% in June, but rebounding energy prices are expected to push it up again in the coming months. A modelling scout linked to paedophile financier Jeffrey Epstein has been found dead at his home in Paris. Daniel Saeed, whose name appeared

0: appeared thousands of times in the Epstein files, suffered a cardiac arrest. And to sport, in Southampton head coach Tonda Eckhart's been charged with misconduct by the FA after the Spygate scandal. Last season, the club admitted spying on rival sides. That's the latest. I'm Stevie Shillinglaw.
1: It's past nine, final hour of Late and Live on this Wednesday evening. What is the smallest and lightest mammal in the world? The smallest and lightest mammal in the world. What do you think that is? The greatest Asian radio station in the world. Answer coming up after the first song.

Hindustani, the title song from the film. Who got it right? Who got it wrong? Sab, you are correct. Arav in Cardiff, well done. Shweta in Doncaster as well. Mandy Bermuton Keynes, yes. And Zainab, yeah, very good. Bal in London with the right answer. And Jazzcore, you change your answer. Your first answer was wrong. Well done for changing it. And Dav in Birmingham, you got it. Santoshi is as well. Pravin in Crawley, yep. And Mr. Khan, did you give me an answer? Let's have a look. Yes, you did. Well done. Okay, what is the answer? Well, there are two different answers. Depends which way you're looking at it. If you're looking at by mass, the lightest is the Etruscan screw. I think that's how you pronounce it. Etruscan screw. Weighing just an average of 1.8 grams, about as much as a paperclip. Found across Europe, North Africa and parts of Asia. It has a hyper-fast metabolism. Its heart can beat up to 1,500 times per minute, and it must eat almost twice its own body weight in insects every single day just to survive. And by body size, the smallest is the Kitty's hog-nosed bat, or the bumblebee bat of Thailand, which measures 29 to 33 millimeters long and has the smallest skull of any mammal, and it is so small that it can comfortably rest on a human thumb. That's how small, little tiny cute thing. Well done. Our final riddle is on the way after this. We'll be looking for a Bollywood film. Mika Singh, Dhwani Banashali, and

0: right, let's do our final riddle. We're looking for a Bollywood film as usual. Have a listen to this. Tell me the name of the film. I am a grand historical drama released during Eid in June 2019 that traces the journey of a nation alongside the life of one extraordinary man. My story begins during the tragic, chaotic days of the 1947 partition, where a young boy is separated from his father and baby sister at a crowded train station. Before vanishing into the sea of refugees, the father makes his son promise to keep the remaining family safe at all costs, a vow that becomes the guiding compass of the hero's entire life over the next six decades. What film is that? I'm a grand historical drama released during Eid in June 2019 that traces the journey of a nation alongside the life of one extraordinary man. My story begins during the tragic, chaotic days of the 1947 partition, where a young boy is separated from his father and baby sister at a crowded train station. But before vanishing into the sea of refugees, the father makes his son promise to keep the remaining family safe at all costs, a vow that becomes the guiding compass of the hero's entire life over the next six decades. What film is that?
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right, so who's my hero? It is Nitin in Burnham. Well done. You beat Mr. Khan and then you beat Mandeep as well. Brilliant. Nirala says, I've got no idea. Zainab, you got it right. Bal in London, well done. Fatima and Ilford as well. Nilu Khan in Berkshire with the right answer. Great. Jazz God in Hounslow, you are right. And then we've got Prahan Vishal Parekh in Ampt Hill with the right answer too. Pravin in Crawley as well. Sumila also with the right answer. I will give you a part two straight after this. I can tell you, though, it's a 2019 drama film directed and co-written by somebody with a surname as Zafar.

0: से शादी करोगी? Say happy birthday to Manju, please. Hello, Manju. Happy birthday. I hope you've had a great day so far. Enjoy the rest of the evening. Got a couple of hours or so left. Do what you want. Eat cake. Be merry. Be happy. It's your birthday. Happy birthday, Manju, from everybody here at Sunrise. Who else has got it right? Santoshi and Harrow. I don't know what that is. I've got no idea. It's not the answer I'm looking for, I'm afraid. Manpreet in Basingstoke, you got it right. Sarah, good night to you. I will speak to you again tomorrow, no doubt. What's the time?
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0: It is at 20 past nine. Okay, here is part two. We are looking for a film that came out in 2019. It's a drama film directed and co-written by someone with the surname Zafar. That's all I'm going to tell you for now. Okay, to support his family, the hero takes on a series of daring, high-stakes jobs that mirror the shifting fortunes of a growing country. From performing dangerous motorcycle stunts in a travelling circus to working as an oil rig engineer in the Middle East during the 1970s mining boom, and even taking on Somali pirates at sea, he carries his father's memory through every decade. Across his journey, he falls in love with a sharp, fiery chief engineer who stays by his side as he ages into a white-bearded patriarch, never giving up hope of a family reunion. It's a tough one, isn't it? It's a tough one. Any idea what that could be? I've got clues coming up for you. Dina and Guildford, you worked it out as well. Shabash.

Singham. Pritem, Tanish Bakchi, and Daler Mendy, and Ayla Re Ayla. Surya Van Cheese Fam. Hello, Moon. You got the answer right as well. Brilliant. Here's another clue for you. I am an official Indian adaptation of the acclaimed 2014 South Korean film, Ode to My Father. The Korean film, it's adapted from the 2014 South Korean hit film, Ode to My Father. Another clue lined up for you, my final clue. You will get it.

Sahib Samra and Rua K. And Var Var Var. From Alia Bhatt's new film, Alpha. Has anybody seen Alpha? Is it out? I think it is out. Has anybody seen it? Let me know what you think of it if you have seen it, because I don't want to waste my time. It sounds interesting, but I don't want to waste my time. Santosh and Haro thinks it's a buddhla. It is a not, I'm afraid. Nobody else with the right answer. Right, final clue. This should help you. I'll give you both the clues. I brought back the blockbuster pairing of Salman Khan and Katrina Kaif. Film is directed by Ali Abbas Zafar. There you go. And all right, here's the big clue. My title is also the native ancient name of India itself, matching the main protagonist's name. My title is also the native ancient name of India itself, matching the main protagonist's name. What is the name of the film? Answer coming up after this. Oh, Nitin in Glasgow says Alpha is a total waste of time. Oh, thank you. I'm disappointed though, to be honest. Oh, thank you for that.

Amana Malik and his brother Amala Malik alongside Young Veer and Body Body. Get a single from them. Santoshi and Hara, you got it right, whatever. Alright, time to reveal the answer. 2019 drama film directed and co-written by Ali Abbas Zafar, Salman Khan, Katrina Kaif, Sunil Grover, Jackie Shroff, Disha Patni and Tabu in the film. What is the name of the film? It is a Bharat. Bharat is the film we've been looking for. Shabash, if you got it right. It's 9:30 already. I can't believe it.

Jeet Srivastava and Jashini from the film Bharat. All right, let's have a listen to our BT intro song. Classic edition. I'll play you a little bit for now. Tell me what this is. (07) 9257002. Do you recognize that little bit of music? Let me play it again. Ooh, almost played too much. What is it? From Jashini, we go to Kashini. Aziz Kaur and IP Singh. From the Marigold Project. I'll play the extended version after this should you require it.

Asis Gordon IPC. From the Marigold Project, right, Hero of the Hour, Mandy Buwan. Zeynep, you got it too. Mr. Khan, well done. Bal in London as well. And I think that is it. Let me play you the extended version.

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Okay, time to reveal the answer. Moon is back. Hello, Moon again. You got it absolutely right. Nilu Khan in Baksha with the right answer as well. Nirala says, I don't think I will ever be the hero of the hour. Good night. Don't give up. 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

0: Lucky Kabutar. Dog is the fire, is the fan, the sequin, the singer, the vocal. 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What's the time?
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0: Heading towards 9:47, time for me to leave you. Until tomorrow night, 7 p.m, I will be back for another session of Late in Live. Until the next time, thank you so much for all the interaction, all the fun today. As usual, Raj Guy signing off. Good night and God bless.

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9: From the Sky News Centre at 10, the Prime Minister says he'll review a scheme to ease overcrowding in prisons in England and Wales. After it emerged, the killers of PC Andrew Harper could be eligible for early release. His widow has called the possibility deplorable. PC Harper suffered fatal injuries while on duty in Berkshire in 2019. Andrew Nielsen's from a prison reform charity and thinks there's one solution.
10: Look at sentence inflation, which is why over the years the prison population has grown out of control. These changes buy the government some time, but it doesn't ultimately deal with the sentence inflation, which is growing the prison population beyond what is sustainable.
9: Bus prices are to be capped at £2 across England from January. It's part of plans to help struggling households. The government says it'll be funded through an extra £454 million from the Energy and Net Zero budget. Michael Solomon Williams is from the Campaign for Better Transport and welcomes it.
11: It's a good move in the first instance. I think that's important to say. If you like, it's a short-term measure, but short-term measures matter. People really want to see impact in their pockets, and this will do that. There are young people for whom the difference between £3 and £2 is huge. There are people in the poorest demographics for whom this impact is huge.
9: A former chief executive of Southern Water has been charged over an alleged plan to manipulate wastewater quality tests. Matthew Wright and three other former employees are accused of conspiring to defraud the Environment Agency and regulator. Donald Trump's promised to bomb a bridge or power plant for every Iranian attack on ships in the Strait of Hormuz. The warning was issued after 11 consecutive nights of airstrikes on Iran. Police have opened a corporate manslaughter investigation into the NHS trust that treated Nottingham attacker Valdo Calacane. The mother of one of his victims has called the news the beginning of the reckoning. And Rangers manager Derek McInnes has been given a four-match ban after criticising officials last season. He was in charge of Hearts when he hit out at what he called a disgusting Celtic penalty decision. That's the latest. I'm Daisy Steele.
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0: Mudhoo's Mayfair at the Dilly has reopened its doors with a stunning new makeover, with a brand new spectacular bar and lounge which will make you gasp, wow! 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
1: From the Sky News Centre at 11. Andy Burnham's promised to review plans to ease prison overcrowding in England and Wales after fury over the potential early release of two men who killed a police officer. The widow of PC Andrew Harper says it's deplorable. He was fatally injured responding to a quad bike theft in Berkshire. Matthew Barber is Thames Valley's police commissioner.
2: People really felt the impact of a brave police officer going out to do his duty and then paying the ultimate price for it. I don't see anybody politicising this. Everybody across the political spectrum, I hope, wants to see his killers serve their sentence.
1: The US and Saudi Arabia have signed a landmark agreement on peaceful nuclear cooperation, paving the way for a long-term partnership on civilian nuclear energy. The deal, which still needs approval from Congress, could allow Saudi Arabia to develop uranium enrichment capabilities, raising concerns among some lawmakers. The Prime Minister says a £2 cap on bus fares across England will save people money every day. It'll be introduced in the new year, bringing down many ticket prices from the current £3 cap. It'll be funded by reprioritising money. These people in Eccleshall in Staffordshire say £2 fares would be good if they could find a bus to get on.
3: I once saw one.
4: Yeah, we do see them occasionally.
5: One on a Friday. To Newport. We have that Wednesday.
6: I think around here the biggest problem is there aren't enough of the buses in the first place.
1: The ex-boss of Southern Waters facing fraud charges after being accused of manipulating wastewater testing. The Environment Agency claims the firm may have avoided £45 million of fines as a result. The Welsh Government says there are no helicopters available to fight wildfires as it triggers crisis plans. Crews are dealing with a number of blazes across the country. And Arsenal have confirmed defender William Saliba's return from the World Cup with a back injury and will be out of action for an extended period. That's the latest. I'm Daisy Steele.

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0: The Manchester Mega Mela is back on Saturday 1st and Sunday 2nd of August at Platfields Park, Rushow, Manchester, from 12 noon till 9 p.m. on both days, featuring performances by B2, Apna Sangeet, Summer Blake, Ramit Sandhu, Lemba Husseinpuri, Circus Raj, Rajasthan Brass Band, Zahir Abbas Kawal and Party, Hobajan Dalwar, Roach Killer, and many more artists. 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

0: 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Next. 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Online, on app, and here.
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0: This is Sunrise News.
2: From the Sky News Centre at midnight. A police officer's widow says it's deplorable two of his killers could be released early from prison. PC Andrew Harper suffered fatal injuries when he responded to a break-in in Berkshire in 2019. The pair could be among thousands freed under a scheme to ease prison overcrowding. Andy Burnham's promised to review the policy. Former prison governor Vanessa Frake Harris says that's not straightforward.
3: By now, many of these prisoners who are going to be released have had their release papers and been told dates that they're going to be released. So to reverse all of that is going to cause frustration within the prison population.
2: The Prime Minister says a £2 cap on bus fares across England will save people money every day. It will be introduced in the new year, bringing down many ticket prices from the current £3 cap. The US and Saudi Arabia have signed a landmark agreement on peaceful nuclear cooperation. It paves the way for a long-term partnership on civilian nuclear energy. The Welsh Government says it's activated its crisis plans to tackle ongoing wildfires across the country. It comes amid concerns about a lack of helicopters. Rangers manager Derek McInnes doesn't feel like the punishment fitted the crime after getting a four-match touchline ban. He's been penalised after being accused of criticising match officials last season while in charge of Hearts. It's after he called a penalty awarded to eventual champions Celtic during the title run in disgusting. Rangers are appealing the decision and McInnes is thankful for their backing.
4: I'm pleased with what I said today. I'm pleased with the support I've got from the club and I feel really strongly about it. But like I say, I don't really want to get into the nuts and bolts of it because we're in an appeal process, we've got to respect that.
2: Arsenal have confirmed defender William Saliba's return from the World Cup with a back injury and will be out of action for an extended period. And a new photo of Prince George has been released to mark his 13th birthday. The image was taken at Kensington Palace after last month's Trooping the Colour. That's the latest from Daisy Steele.
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6: From the Sky News Centre at 1. A rape survivor is welcoming the decision to review plans to ease prison overcrowding, but says concrete action must be taken.
7: To some extent, as horrible as it is, our lives were ruined and we will never be that person. We will never be the person we were before and we will never get that back. But what we can and did get was justice, and taking this away from us it's disgusting.
6: Jade Belgrove has been campaigning against a scheme that'll see inmates eligible for early release. The Prime Minister says he'll look at the proposal again after it emerged two men who killed a police officer could be freed early. PC Andrew Harper's widow called the idea deplorable. The UK has temporarily withdrawn its remaining diplomatic staff from Iran as the conflict with the US continues to escalate. The Foreign Office says the embassy will continue to operate remotely while advising against all travel to Iran because of the security situation. The US and Saudi Arabia have signed a landmark agreement on peaceful nuclear cooperation. It paves the way for a long-term partnership on civilian nuclear energy. Anne Widdecombe's family say a public memorial will be held later this year following a private funeral for family and close friends in the coming weeks. The former Conservative minister was found dead at her Devon home earlier this month. The 28-year-old man's been charged with her murder. More than three quarters of UK airports raised or introduced drop-up fees for drivers in the past year. The RAC found the average cost has increased by a third. It discovered Gatwick and Stansted charged the most. Rod Dennis from the motoring organisation says it's disappointing.
8: We do understand airports need to bring in revenue to keep flight costs low and to manage the limited space they've got. But if free, convenient drop-off zones can be found in airports right across the world, why not here in the UK?
6: And Arsenal will be without William Saliba for an extended period after the France defender returned from the World Cup with a back injury. The Premier League champions say he won't need surgery. That's the latest. I'm Daisy Steele.